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1: 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Do you move a part of the world? Papa, you mean a care for Shadana, Papa? Let's look in one more person, my dear, I'm just a young son, Papa, you see, Papa, you can have a partner to your quantum of the Parma, Papa, in the guinea camp, Papa. Make care for Shadana, Papa. There'll be time one more to collect the team to do more, Papa, make care for a young man. Papa, far away, a young man.
0: Okay.
1: I used to come there. Well, come if it were to come there. Then they used to come
0: there.
1: Together, but you come there. Jem switch to Paraco. Jem come going by a suit.
0: Jem's dear.
1: Jem's dear, yeah.
0: Dear.
1: 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Timmy Jem's fair bar, I'm a Timmy fair bar of a bar of the day.
0: Yes, man, gani. 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
4: Yeah,
0: okay. Okay. Okay.
4: Okay.
0: Okay. Okay. Okay. Okay. Okay. Okay. Okay. Okay. Okay. Okay. Okay. Okay. Papa niang ying wen ma ba ento bi ye nyu yo mo wa kol to bere to te ma tap menen ne meno wo beru wono kachel anyer kalon
5: eyo
0: bi chone ni de jal me go wen
5: acho to la tema
0: kero me borcho ma ba
5: long cho em
0: a fo wen ye do ne ya mami
5: a long time
0: really I remember communicating with you when was that is it Yesterday or yesterday, bad one?
5: Yesterday, but not with you, by the way.
0: Are you sure? Hey, you called when I was I was hosting over, hosting Pastor Basil, I think so, yeah. It was on Saturday. It was on Saturday morning.
5: But over the radio, not with you.
0: Yes.
5: Yeah.
0: One way, man.
5: Medicare Luchi. Yes, I love that show really.
0: Okay.
5: Yeah.
0: Molly Chan.
5: I try about in ki family ni.
0: Agamo.
5: I try about Rona la tele walega.
0: Man of former neighbor ni ano.
5: Former neighbor na we be talking neighbor work at school ba.
0: Kadama. Okay, to your nang doctor.
5: Yes, I buy your nang.
0: Okay.
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2: Right, and then let me ready for the trial. The question key, we may no more big car, make carabora tea, corrigate corre. Now, at the Kevin or Karati, meno he come chawa, hapa, we chill, me good dear communion, Martin, baking it, kid my pole car, what Timokere, bedu kilo teach palabas to do a kind of bane, who are coupe, Paul Darma, Paul Ganging, who are coupe, meno key, Apostle Wayne, Antonia Martini, will be coupe key, get mukane, at Wakati Chaman, a jolly teach palabama get his studio, Kochaki Wakilega.
3: Thank you so much, moderator. We are so glad for this day. This is the day that the Lord God has made. We need to rejoice and be glad in it. We are His chosen people. We are here because He calls us. He calls us to preach the good news. He calls us to make disciples of all nations, according to His great commission in Matthew 28. So here we are. We are from Glory of Christ Grace Ministry. We are Bible believing church, and we are here to walk the journey with you. So today is a special day. We are blessed as a church. We are blessed as people of Northern Uganda, because we have a daughter in Christ, a sister, and a good friend to us, who is going to minister to us what the Lord has put inside our heart. Praise the Lord. So if you are there, I request you to tune and be close to your radio, because today is your day. You will receive your good news. You will be blessed. Praise the Lord.
4: Amen.
3: Let's pray before we welcome her. Father, in the mighty name of Jesus, I want to say thank you. I thank you, Father, for this brand new day. I thank you, Father, for the gift of life. There is no one, Father, who is like you. You are the Alpha and the Omega, the beginning and the end of everything, King of Glory. We give ourselves to you, my God, so that you can use us. May you, Father, use us as your vessels. May you, Father, use us so that your people can hear your word. We call upon your spirit. We call upon your presence. For your word says, whether two or three people gather, for you shall be amidst them. We believe, my Father, that you are amidst us. We believe, my Father, that you will teach us. We believe, my Father, that you will guide us this morning. You will feed us, Father, with your word. Above all, let your will be done. In Jesus' name we pray and believe. Amen. Amen. Amen.
2: All right. For the title win radio, meno ket mono tikere eno, wek wachira tira ti meno kakupe kila minwa. She's from UK, and we win bemi eno tal meno bota. Okay. 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Hello. Hello.
5: Hello.
2: Yes, we are welcoming you live on Speak FM, Uganda.
5: Can you hear me?
2: Yes, we are getting you. Hello? Are you able to hear me? Hello? Hello?
5: Hello?
2: Yes, are you able to hear me? Oh. Hello? Okay, let me get back to you again.

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1: Right and then the wind radio minute mano ticket in the car car kit my watch carry what tika to men men and mono coupe kuna wanera ngoma wow okay we apart time nendo hello are you able to hear us now
2: yes can you hear me
1: okay yeah we are getting you loud and clear
2: Very good.
3: Apoyo. Apoyo, Matag. Thank you so much.
1: Okay. He's not from there.
3: Okay. Yes. Okay. You're welcome.
2: Apoyo, Matag. Me me yola.
3: Bye.
2: Is that good? Yes? No? My name is Bridget.
3: And I watch one and yeah, Bridges. No, I can't.
2: I bring love and greetings from the United States and to all my dear Italian brothers and sisters.
3: Kelly one more me mama ake lobolaya. You as a bolu megine ke dong jo mringu and wang.
2: Although many miles separate us.
3: Kereka bete mail maduong timo pagawa ukedwo.
2: I thank God that we are one family in Christ.
3: And don't follow by any Christopher. One what did dog got earlier.
2: What a wonderful gift it is to know.
3: And don't you wait to meet my bear on my mingle.
2: That we should worship the same Savior.
3: New one when we war on a large hill.
2: Read the same Bible.
3: One of one but and look, Palo Banchello.
2: And serve the same faithful God.
3: Get down be one no wang what you pedo banchel.
2: Oceans may divide us.
3: Nam get down be chamokano timo porowao.
2: But the love of Jesus unites us.
3: Amira would you come a leng tiene mapa yesu ribo wa wang kachel.
2: It is truly a blessing to be able to speak with you today.
3: Dong tin timi gumutwal we abe de ker me lok bot won tin.
2: I want you to know that you are loved.
3: A minute I watch you one one kaning on me ronge ne one kimar udutwal.
2: You are prayed for.
3: Won benaki lego pi udutwal.
2: Many of you may think that no one knows your name.
3: Won jo mo ke aro ta mo ne ba pete ken ngare mo ma ngeyo nying wu ya.
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3: Amen I watch you one lo ba pe wi o wi likumbu onyo be wa wan be pe wa ken wa ka ne ba wi be po wi likumbu ba
2: Today I want to share a simple message that the Lord has placed on my heart.
3: Tin ma lo tua ata ne anwa kid wo lok mama yot to twal ma lo ba o kere chuinyan
2: It is a message of hope.
3: Lok ene ba tie kwena ma be mi ne wa gan
2: It is a message that reminds us that no matter how dark our circumstances may seem.
3: Tiene quarantine poe wiwa ni kerga beret bo pentimo porwa lo ba no timoriwa weng kachel.
2: Jesus is still the light of the world.
3: Amen I watch you one yechu ene futeta mi lobo ni weng.
2: In John 8:12, Jesus said,
3: Ivuk pa John chua na boro chenga pa wiario ye chua yo kamaleng ne.
2: I am the light of the world.
3: Ni ane ati tami lobo.
2: Whoever follows me will never walk in darkness.
3: Ngaro mo ken malubo ko anba pebi wode chalping.
2: But will have the light of life.
3: Ngan malubo an no bi beru kita ta mano dor ene kin mi kwa.
2: Those are powerful words.
3: Amena wachi uni longmati vuk pa joni longmati ke karo.
2: Jesus did not say he would simply give us more knowledge or make life easier.
3: Ye chopedo wajani every mean o men ngachi ken wek don kwa wado bed yo tero ye nwan.
2: He said he is the light.
3: Ye cho wajakamale nge ena ye tita.
2: When we follow him, he leads us out of darkness and into life.
3: One ke wa lubuko yechuba entele wa kwanya wa ke cholpeng chidong terwa ikwa.
2: Many people think darkness is only found in the nighttime.
3: Jo maduong kitawane cholpeng ba nonge diwo ikan.
2: But there's another kind of darkness.
3: Amira wachi utin cholpeng mo kenetie mapat kimo wa noe diwo ne.
2: There is the darkness of fear.
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3: Ameta wachi wene wan weng wangeo kin ma wore chol peng tikere.
2: I know because I have walked through them myself.
3: Lutua wachi wu anangeo. 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
2: Several years ago, my life changed unexpectedly after I was injured at work. I experienced extreme physical pain that has lasted much longer than I ever imagined. I still deal with it today.
3: Lutua we chane ba arem chane futie madibe kwona.
2: I can no longer do the work I once did.
3: Tinmano at you chon yang ba ikinino an pati you.
2: And have to find a new direction in life.
3: Ando mogotamani omirukani ngo inong yo mukene wek no kwo be ometa nyim.
2: I became dependent on others when I had always been fiercely independent.
3: Anda chako kwa mna jenge kom jomu kene. 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
2: There were days when I wondered what God was doing.
3: Karamo madu oba. 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
2: I prayed for healing.
3: Alego ni lubana miru cha.
2: But sometimes it seemed as though God was silent. I lost things I once took for granted. And I had to learn to trust God in ways I had never trusted him before. Perhaps some of you listening today know exactly what that feels like. Maybe you've lost a loved one. Maybe your crops have failed. Maybe you're struggling to provide for your children.
3: Jam kene yela yela de wo kene jeng wang lo tiano jam.
2: Maybe sickness has entered your home.
3: Amena wo yule jam kene tuo timo danyo chio ya ro gangi wara.
2: Maybe you've prayed for something for many years and are still waiting for God's answer.
3: Jam kene lego. Pegi mane pimo kama duo si fuiti kakuola gama ke bolo ba.
2: If that is you, I want you to hear this clearly today. God has not abandoned you. Your circumstances do not determine God's faithfulness. His promises remain true even when life is difficult.
3: Amira wachi wunegi chike palobama gak mere manutia da kirga beti kwa timatek.
2: Sometimes God changes our circumstances.
3: Jamukena luban lorote karwa.
2: And sometimes He changes us while we are in them.
3: Jamukena luban lorokum wano kung kung kirga beni wafrote te karma tek beluban lorokum wana ye.
2: Either way, He is working for our good and for His glory.
3: Amira wachi wune yuari one weng madung lubang to you ba no ti me pe bere dak ti you me miyo dey kom nying ane kome.
2: One of the greatest lessons I have learned.
3: Gina chiel madung anafonye ker madan no dita loyo.
2: Is that God often does His deepest work during the hardest seasons of life.
3: Ano ni anyang e lobanong timutije manong tek loyo ke nen wanwe otite karma tek ikwo.
2: We naturally pray for God to remove our trials.
3: Majoda dare lego ni loba okwanya tema wago ke gomkuone.
2: But sometimes He uses those trials to shape our character.
3: Ero jamu kene ba atemante mu karo ke yene weng lo bati yu keren we kitwa o yope o ben mati.
2: To strengthen our faith.
3: Ni we kit eno mano atemante mane uko yume jingu ni ye wa.
2: And prepare us for the work He has planned for us.
3: Kedong me yupo wape tich mano eno yupo ne omiruan wati.
2: Many years ago, God began to place the people of Uganda on my heart. I didn't fully understand why. But I knew He was leading me to pray. To encourage others. And to become part of what He was doing there. Over time, He opened doors that I could never have opened myself. He brought wonderful brothers and sisters in Christ into my life. What began as a step of faith has grown into a ministry partnership. And a family united by the love of Jesus.
3: Kedong watio kedo gang madit madogang ene ma pa Yesu Kristo ene oribo weng kachel.
2: My injury was not the beginning of that journey.
3: Amen. I watch you when I want and I know it. Po bero I chuck me water.
2: But God certainly used it.
3: Hello, band. Oh, to you, I want to honor to you, Kerne Dong.
2: During those difficult years, He taught me to depend on Him more deeply than ever before. He reminded me that my identity is not found in my work. in my abilities or in my circumstances.
3: Bedong bene wo ke ker ma de kere onyote karma no ana woro ke ye.
2: My identity is found in Christ alone.
3: Kien madano nge kere nia ke jimna weng nonge bot Kristo ke kan.
2: Looking back, I can now see that God was weaving every part of my story together.
3: He
2: was preparing me. Strengthening my faith. And teaching me to trust him one step at a time.
3: Kedong lo ba birga fonya ne omir ana gen en iyo na weng mano awor ye kachira jen.
2: Even when I couldn't see his plan.
3: Karga bere an majada dano paramo ne no yopa lo ba.
2: He was faithfully carrying it out.
3: Lo ba birga nyuto yope kuno woro ye weng.
2: That is the God we serve.
3: Amira wati wotene ena yelo bama wan watio pere.
2: He is always working, even when we cannot yet see what he is doing.
3: Loba cha wagno tigatich. 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
2: It reminds me of the story of Joseph in the Old Testament.
3: Logma logne weng poe wiero do pa Joseph mati vuk me chiek machon.
2: Joseph was betrayed by his own brothers.
3: Joseph omige nege kome gutiero gudobo en gukwere.
2: Sold into slavery, falsely accused and imprisoned.
3: Omige Joseph gutiaro en yopi gudor en don me gope gopa chiya gikne gichiero kitwe en prison.
2: Looking at his life from a human perspective, everything seemed to be falling apart. Yet God was working behind the scenes every moment. Years later, Joseph could say to his brothers,
3: Imwaki madongo karomera manonak Joseph dong wajoko migene.
2: You intended to harm me, but God intended it for good.
3: Umigene wuno tamu ni wana elo bado ulago yubuni weng mi bere.
2: What an incredible testimony.
3: Chadan charong be mi chel.
2: God did not waste Joseph's suffering.
3: Loba pedo balo deno jan ma Joseph beka deno ne abaraba.
2: He used it to save many lives.
3: Deno jan pa Joseph ba enda ko tiyo kere me laro kuwa pa dano ma Paul.
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3: Loba chiel mo doro Joseph amela wete wunetin en bu doro kuwa.
2: You may not understand everything that is happening. But you can trust the one who does. The world often tells us to depend on our own strength. But the Bible teaches something very different. God delights in using ordinary people who trust him. Moses felt unqualified. Gideon believed he was the weakest.
3: Gideon bo watini aida goro loyo.
2: David was only a shepherd boy.
3: Dawud makelwan David endo wa ele kwadiang mata konyepe.
2: And Peter was a fisherman.
3: Peter wa ana yuraj mata.
2: Yet God used each of them because they were willing to obey.
3: Amina wuti wune jo ene wa lo ba tiu kedge pian kin ku yene umiro ke win duan lo ba.
2: perhaps you feel ordinary today.
3: In my job, can you get away and look in gang more attack on your mom?
2: Perhaps you think your life has little value. You
3: know what I'm going to do? Can you get away with one? I will have your bit pick a cholo.
2: Maybe you believe God only uses pastors or missionaries or people with great education.
3: Jamu can you want it? Lubana jau tiyuke lukwere ken, lubana jau tiyuke jiwa mga tuju jiri mga ai waka ken, unyu lubana tiyuke jiwa mga kwano ke tiki degree ken, en tamme.
2: My dear friends, that is not true.
3: La rema tamme eni wengpiti ade tam goma yo tuj.
2: God is looking for hearts that are surrendered to him.
3: Lubana tika yenyo chuin maramo jalo jime weng bot en.
2: He uses mothers who faithfully teach their children about Jesus. He uses fathers who lead their families with integrity. He uses young people who choose obedience over compromise. He uses farmers, teachers, mechanics, shopkeepers, and
3: students.
2: Anyone willing to say, Lord, here I am, use me. Never underestimate what God can do through one life that is completely surrendered to him. As I've watched what God is doing in Uganda, I have seen his faithfulness again and again. I have seen children receive opportunities because people chose to obey God. I have seen believers encourage one another through difficult seasons. I have seen churches continue to preach the gospel despite many challenges. These things remind me that God's kingdom is advancing. It may seem small at first, like a tiny seed planted in the ground, but God gives the growth. We are simply called to remain faithful. So today, I want to encourage you.

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0: Before we close today,
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0: I want to speak to anyone who may be listening who has never given their life to Christ.
1: Ameta mi kare. 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
0: Perhaps someone invited you to listen to this broadcast.
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0: I want you to know that Jesus loves you.
1: Amira ana wocho kama leke duma mwole yechu mare.
0: The Bible tells us that every one of us has sinned and fallen short of the glory of God.
1: Amira wocho wone Bible wocho kama leke ngaru mwonge kan ubalo bal dak wan wengwa poro wa ake deyo palo ba.
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0: But God loved us so much that he sent his son Jesus Christ to die on the cross for our sin.
1: Amira wote wona ye a loba mar wa dotwal o jwalo wona chele ken ma ene Jesus Christo. 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
0: So that everyone who believes in him may have forgiveness.
1: Ni ngar mo I ken ma dong ye I kom ye chuba bi biru kiti mo kija.
0: And the promise of eternal life.
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0: Salvation is not earned by our good works.
1: Amen. I wish you wouldn't in the lara by one poor known under team at the hotel, Koranwang.
0: It is the free gift of God's grace received through faith in Jesus Christ.
1: Nelaro bero mit palo ba makemio minoro one one one work in a year wa ma ene aki body ye to Christo ke kan.
0: If today you recognize your need for him, you can come to him just as you are.
1: Kedong ien nong tine ni ange ando amira me ye ta da mira wuchi wuni inirama bino bore kien me te kere.
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0: I confess that I'm a sinner and I ask you to forgive me.
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0: Although we may not see each other in person, I carry you in my prayers and in my heart. I ask the Lord to strengthen your faith. Provide for your need. Protect your family. And fill your hearts with His peace. May you continue to shine as lights in your villages. Your churches, your schools, and your homes. So that others will see Christ through your lives. Let us remember that one day every believer from every nation, tribe, people, and language will stand together before the throne of God. Worshipping our Savior forever. What a glorious day that will be. Until then, let us remain faithful. May the Lord bless you and keep you. May He make His face shine upon you and be gracious to you. May He turn His face toward you and give you His peace. Amen.
1: Amen.
2: Thank you so much. Be blessed. Hello.
0: Hello.
2: Okay, we are giving you thank. Be blessed. Next time we still meet
0: thank
2: again.
0: Thank you.
2: All right.
0: Thank you. Bye-bye.
2: All right, bye-bye. Francis. Okay. Lowing radio chawa chero. Okay. Lowing radio chawa chero. 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Book enene Apostle Wayne who joy my bear tickle blue go chim to ni kamati ye wo bi choy ni peng chi buru bi dong his station ka kanjen bi ne gam cha ma ken low in radio chim min number chel speak FM
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4: Oh,
3: Hello.
2: Yes, man. I think I'm going to see me. Amen.
5: Amen.
3: And
2: Hey, Richard, kiki ya waj, wa jole Richard.
3: Anu tika me ya kuna book, anu matika
2: ene ya. Nyi ngaa Richard kiki ya waj. 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
3: Nyi ya umon Richard.
2: Okay, and then Richard. Umon Richard.
3: Anu ya waj.
2: Okay, kaya o is pekchi hipo we ya buku bidon kanba.
3: I'm
2: still okay with my dick. Mm-hmm. Can
3: you let me be in a
2: gambuki? Alright, for speak a family. Hello. For another man, I'm going to go to the man, I'm going to go to the book. I'm going to go to the book. I'm going to go to the book. I'm going to go to the book. I'm going to go to the book. I'm going to go to speak a family. Nani, Evelyn? Ayela pe bus park, eh?
6: Yeah, Evelyn.
2: Evelyn ki bus park, right? 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Er bin wa station, we are signing. Speak FM, hello?
3: Christina
2: Nyama. 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
5: Okay,
2: what number chim?
1: Okay, thank you people for calling. We started a little bit late and we couldn't receive all the calls. But nevertheless, we will give out our telephone contact. And in any case, you can call us outside radio station and we will be able to pray for you. We will leave some copies of books here for people who have called. You can just get time for those who are living near Gulu City. Just come here and pick your book. Praise the Lord.
5: Amen.
1: You will call us and we can discuss more.
5: Okay.
1: 0784
5: 13 84
1: 04 0784
5: Bera boro ngwen
1: 13
5: achela deck
1: 84
5: aboro ngwen
1: 04
5: then
1: for our senior pastor 0774
5: jara bera bero ngwen
1: 079
5: jara bera bungwen
1: 439
5: ngwen deck bungwen
1: Pastor Richard be blessed.
2: All right,
1: thank you for your time. Amen.
2: Okay, kon komando in ready wa makawana kire doctor Powell.
7: It's 6 a.m. Kombeti chawa pa we are yo me odiko. Ki piera bor we abungwe Antonia Beach. Speak farmer.
8: Lucky le ye, Maga Maga Skills Institute. 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
8: Mendongo nich ma beju. Kika luang. Ki piera bor we abungwe Antonia Beach. Speak farmer.
11: Say. Are diamonds still a girl's best friend?
12: There is the overall decline in the diamond market itself, and that's caused by the advent of lab-grown diamonds, which have eroded much of the bottom end of the section and the cost of living crisis.
11: And how the pop star Dua Lipa is helping to promote banned books. All that to come in the next 30 minutes. First, a news bulletin.
13: BBC News with Roisin Hasty. Iran's Revolutionary Guards say they've been hitting oil tankers in the Strait of Hormuz and American targets in Bahrain as hostilities escalate. The guards said the vessels had been disabled after they ignored warnings and switched off navigation systems. On Monday, President Trump said he would reinstate the US blockade of Iranian ports and start charging commercial ships for passage across the strait. David Willis is our North America correspondent.
6: This is, of course, not the first time that Donald Trump has threatened to impose a tax on cargo going through the Strait of Hormuz, even though his Secretary of State, Marco Rubio, made clear just a few weeks ago, in conversations he had with the media, that international waterways should never be the subject of tolls. They should remain open.
13: The U.S. Department of Homeland Security says an ICE immigration agent shot and killed a man in the state of Maine over fears for public safety. A statement released several hours after the shooting accused the man of attempting to flee the scene. No more details were given, including any explanation of why he was considered a threat. The Maine State Representative Mark Mellon said the community needed answers.
10: Folks from our community are horrified by what happened today. We're horrified that a person was shot and killed in our streets this morning here in Biddeford, Maine. And while there is a lot we still need to learn, there's a lot of information we still do not have, and I'm letting the authorities investigate that. We do want to make sure that we do get answers, that there is an open and transparent investigation.
13: The younger sister of the U.S. Senator Lindsey Graham has been appointed as his temporary replacement after his sudden death at the age of 71. Darlene Graham Nordone was formally chosen by South Carolina's Governor Henry McMaster. She spoke to reporters after her appointment.
14: I want to thank the governor for selecting me to serve the remainder of Lindsey's term. It is such an honor. Lindsey has always been there for me, and now I will be there for him. I think this is what Lindsey would have wanted, and I plan to honor him in this way.
13: Ukraine says Russia has launched a fresh round of ballistic missile strikes on the capital Kyiv, sending residents into air raid shelters. The city's mayor said air defenses were in operation. Initial reports say cars and warehouses have been set on fire. Ukraine's been struggling to shoot down Russian ballistic missiles because of a dearth of US-made Patriot interceptors. Two attacks earlier this month killed more than 50 people, many in their homes. On Monday, Ukraine, along with nine Western allies, agreed to jointly develop new air defences against ballistic missiles. BBC News. Venezuela's interim president, Delcy Rodriguez, is combining the ministries of foreign affairs and foreign trade as the country rebuilds itself 3 weeks after devastating twin earthquakes. She's appointed to the new role a man she described as an internationalist, Felix Placencia, who spent recent months as Venezuela's ambassador to the U.S. The first scientific study into understanding possible links between hormonal changes and ADHD symptoms in women is being carried out in London. Attention deficit hyperactive disorder was once thought to only affect men and children. Vicky Loder reports.
15: Around 2.5 million people in the UK are thought to have ADHD. Common symptoms include difficulty focusing, emotional dysregulation, and impulsiveness. The study by Queen Mary and King's College Universities is investigating whether ADHD worsens at certain points of women's menstrual cycles. It's believed dips in estrogen, which happen just before a period, affect the feel-good dopamine hormone, intensifying the symptoms. The 50 women who took part in the study described feeling disabled by their ADHD at certain times of the month and also reported that their medication became less effective at times.
13: The De Beers Diamond Company is suspending production at its biggest South African mine, Venetia, for 2 years. It wants to cut costs and streamline operations given the depressed state of the world diamond market. Prices have fallen because of sliding demand, especially in China, and stiff competition from much cheaper lab-grown gems. And tens of thousands of Norwegian football fans have flooded onto the streets of the capital, Oslo, to welcome home their World Cup team. The side achieved its best ever result in the tournament, reaching the last eight, but were knocked out on Saturday, losing 2-1 to England in extra time. BBC News.
16: 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Chawamukene.

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0: 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in can make your great not to be a bit of beer I'm going to tell you when I pitch it a pitch man you may have one speak FM don't know pick it's a man with the bit rises living radio
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3: Yeah.
0: Mm-hmm. Tell me again.
3: About what I did, Trevor.
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3: About what I got,
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3: About what I did, work coach.
0: Okay.
3: I did talk to love. You don't make a Jovan, okay? You precise. Do you make a pet? I'm more recovery.
0: Okay.
3: I'll put it back, my dear.
0: We're talking about that. You can't tell them where I'm style more.
3: Okay.
0: Hmm.
3: Okay. 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
3: Ako.
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3: 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Yeah, put pe kinyo.
0: 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Where we will low.
3: Ah, you don't nana that they are low like the Z.
0: Okay.
3: Afoy Matea.
0: 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Hello, Speak FM. 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
4: That's why I want to hear you.
0: Okay. 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
4: Yeah.
0: Right. 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
5: Hello.
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0: Kimyama. 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
5: Steven Kimyama.
0: Yeah, Christine, what do you want to do? 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
5: Fungwa
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0: 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Men bought a pajo, you form a tech, the woo bit down a chill, ma'am. 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
1: I see you, Moody. 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
0: and a bit of pay. 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
1: Yes,
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3: A very good morning. Welcome to our paper review. This morning, let's start with the new vision. What is coming through in the new vision this morning? And we can see government prepares economic support for the Ugandan repatriated from South Africa after they are about to complete their days at the National Leadership Institute, Chankwanzi. And KCCA cracks down on Centenary Park illegal developments, according to report coming through. And the good news for older persons is that, according to Minister Mbabazi, older persons will get actually medical insurance from the government of this country called Uganda. Okay? Actually, it's a very good news for the older persons. And best day, once a legal representation matter resolved before the treason trial commence. They were supposed to commence the treason trial yesterday, but of course, best day, once the legal representative issue to first be resolved before another trial commence. An abandoned mother of quadruplets pleads for help. Navami was abandoned by her husband in hospital after she delivered quadruplets. That is actually four kids at once. The husband took off immediately, left her in the hospital. And a call for application for 400 scholarship of female science at student, and according to the report coming through this morning as well. And quote, and now we can actually see elsewhere around the country as well, that the National Resistance Movement Party candidate for the Soroti City MP, Umansita Sara Inachu, has formally withdrawn her election petition challenging the victory of incumbent Joanne Alobo, bringing an end to the legal dispute over the January 15th, 2026 parliamentary elections. And leaders in Lira City have appealed to the government to urgently reinstate the planned road network connecting the Akibwa Olympic Stadium, warning that the multi-billion shilling facility could fail to deliver its full economic and sporting potential if the supporting infrastructure is not completed. Authorities in Chirandongo District have launched a government-funded climate smarter aquaculture project worth more than 304 million shillings to increase fish production, improve household incomes, and strengthen communities' resilience to the climate change. Excessive daytime alcohol consumption in Kalungu District has triggered concern among the local leaders, who warn that the growing culture of drinking during working hours is fueling poor parenting, declining productivity, and moral decay. And of course, the district chairperson, Mr. Amada Nyombe Mukibi, is now pushing for a district-wide bylaw to regulate alcohol consumption, including banning drinking during working hours and imposing penalties on habitual offenders. Very serious. Three teenagers have been arrested in Kabale Municipality after they allegedly stole a lightning protection system from Kabale Primary School, a facility installed to shield pupils and staff in one of the Uganda's most lightning prone. Okay? And thieves, unknown thugs broke into the cold chain facility at the Napaka District Local Government headquarters and stole livestock vaccine, a laptop, a computer in a nighttime burglary, raising concern over the security of critical veterinary supplies in the Karamoja sub region. The National Resistance Movement Party in Kamwenge District has cautioned party members who lost in the LC1 primaries against contesting as independent candidates in the upcoming local council one elections, warning that such moves could split the party vote. Okay. And veteran opposition politician Kizza Besigye has told the High Court Criminal Division that he was brought from Luzira prison to court under duress, insisting he had refused to participate in the proceeding because he had been denied access to his lawyers of choice. Okay. And the National Unity Platform Party says it will file a habeas corpus application against the Chief of Defense Forces and Inspector General of Police after Buganda Vice President Mohamed Chivumbi Mwanga allegedly disappeared following his re-arrest in Mpiji District. And finally, a teacher and teachers in Akaseke District face increased supervision and tougher accountability measures as district authorities move to improve learners' academic performance following the government's salary enhancement enhancement for teachers, district leaders say they will intensify monitoring in school of schools and enforce existing accountability measures to ensure improved teaching, better school management, and higher learning outcomes. And that's what I can give you from the English version. Abson is coming back with the Luo version.
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0: Now, Kimero Edo program and Mero is Street Child Uganda, Kenya Lawin Radio. 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
1: We are on paper, but new look like election portal. 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
0: Beri lorangia mwa yupiri nongwai www.radiocomneto.org/speakfm/youtube 89.5 speakfm gulu x ando mamekwatie at speakfm.
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3: 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in English. Zion Healing and Restoration Ministries International Uganda Gulu City Branch, located at Tegwana in Laro Peje Division in Gulu City, announces a 3 days crusade at the church premises starting this July 9th and ending on the 11th July 2026 with Bishop Abe Chiboma, the Prophet of God. Come and be a witness to the powerful move of God, the home of solution. The crusade will begin this Thursday, July 9th, and hence on Saturday, July 11, 2026. The theme for this year is Angel Armies on Assignment, Reawakening the Prophetic Callings. Prayers start at 7:30 a.m. to 6 p.m. from Thursday to Saturday. 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
0: 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Greater meeting where you dig from a dung tech tech, which our real will do quite a thing.
1: No grading weight.
0: Grading weight, can you put a thing be a chava borrow?
1: And then water parage.
0: Yeah.
1: I need a way to look at me. Can
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1: what take a Jomo Kennedy Chimmy offices, Chavani? 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
0: Give a gag to you, guys.
1: Gag to you.
0: That'll be a lot of one, but a vajal.
1: You're young, Gwen. You put the carp engineer,
0: yeah.
1: No one comment, young,
0: yeah.
1: Mail of Biranga.
0: Cancel and
1: cancel a Biranga.
0: Give out him a wedding certificate of completion
1: of work. Biranga again. Cabin a minute on my channel, but Timmy works on Tim Cockrum, where no Kikweti pinch of a matter.
0: Yes.
1: Because Kayo Ding, in fact, you're not doing with that.
0: Because petit plan per government, and Mogi can planning for you, Madin. I come again, Bironi, see to be done on your town be done.
1: And that you, Poliki, you and Monitor, you were a bar. You send a chairperson duty.
0: Yes.
1: Kakain and very safe with a Kerimago, Amity, Tucha, Mako. She in Bami Porve for good. Can you not get them, Tem, Carapin call, which are repetitive on your trial? She re, you may not know to say, and Madit in me. Mani kwanya nki do Caribbean ti charity chane.
0: Petuara.
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1: 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Jema part projects pa government mapol, titi deru, kakenye jema netika ward ningo. 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
2: Yes, hello.
0: Mwafoyo.
2: Action.
1: Eyo.
2: Afoyo, shio wolo.
0: Mwafoyo.
2: Ya, ini ofo ba?
1: Eyo, na dito ofo.
2: Ya, tia go, chika yue kigiri.
0: Ya, yue.
2: Yeah. Action local consumption to matter, air, family, and the end of the end of the Yeah, you know, you're going to be a member of the bag, this time, and talk a little bit by everyone. Yeah, I'm going to get my airport or shallow and the terror, because who you don't take an airport? Who you don't take an airport? Who you don't take an airport? Who you don't take an airport? Who you don't take an airport? Who you don't take an airport? Who you don't take an airport? Who you don't take an airport? Who you don't take an airport? Who
1: Okay.
2: Afoy,
0: and all the truth of the matter is, what is a multi-party dispensation?
1: Yes, man came with a party there.
0: Not man, my party there. Hello, per matak, lawyer.
1: Yes, Unity FDC will
0: be FDC. Even your PFF. PFF, the law go with you.
1: Yeah, why don't you get married? You perceive it, why get
0: what year? So, guinea any, come away, Chavali. That we can tell a bit jog, you bet.
1: I worship why you need a guilty stadium.
0: Guilty stadium.
1: Hello.
0: Hello.
1: Hey, yo.
2: Hello. Osman.
0: Manga?
2: Osman.
0: Yes, Cosmas.
1: Yes, Cosmas.
2: For it, though.
0: Stario, Jero Ashka Kenyon, Olympus Speak FM, Donya Tiwa Rami, Alip Mia Chiel. E competition in him, Brapon Comin, Carocondana Rio de Budonia Kang, where I did draw, Jan Mario de Ronald Lim. Lima did my pilare,
1: yes,
0: Alip Mia Chiel Macome, you decomatin, Pace, it did him a better by the Chow, Jack Dom Toy, Jack Dom Toy,
1: yes,
0: or Dim Donyo Kuno, Donyo Kidio Star, Ario, a deck, a borrow. Star, a chill, star, a rio, jero, kadum, ash. The yes, nyoke, okay. We're going to talk to Olympus Speak FM, upon coming, kelly me a chill kuro, you do come, I'm going to call him a mayor, Luluki Mia Mokene. Begin, but on two, get him a quorum, a mayor, Chava de, Pabalmo, Pabalmo Berupere, Timo kene na repeto yo lim. 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
2: Hello.
1: Yes.
2: Wa jo.
1: A foi bene choni.
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0: Okay.
2: I met a white the Lala Chel Lapa Chen M PDM. First Lord Gugamo, second Lord Bunch Mail Million Pierre Beach, side me Pajala Rogo Gamo Erka Subi. Chen and Night Chilling okay any with Dumabo. Chen and Night Kadong may turn up white and a TA team do don't pop nothing out, feedback me and a kidano. Kidong Mario. Area bit you can change area. 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
2: ya me jo khaten ja ar long kenyo go ko ana me do ke yo gulin university jani kalo tangwan we now we die at Namuka, no do la go, I don't go do go, I can so. 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
1: eh?
2: Hmm. 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I know this city. You have a dark down, big dark, but you want to do away what take I have a contact.
0: Before I'm a tech, a carrier guy, look a pity and make a souvenir. Charming reading, can I? No, Chama de Tourism will be paying you. Royal Al,
1: yeah.
0: Pastor Royal Al. And the one Commodore, we Sako make a subi. Carabin door, we come away, me.
1: Yeah,
0: me guru, me Sako.
1: I was young, Galagala, Matino,
0: Matino, Brigatime.
1: Toile for Paris Development Model. PDM. And Chanda Merbetka, we are writing.
0: I don't so you, Don Yone.
1: Because La Pendron Berutiene, Joma Gamma, Madame Car, go to me, go to our chanter, Pian Chanter, Merbetka, we are.
0: Locum recovery, locum yet, but.
1: Yes, because we are chanter of a team, like a meal about Jomokan, no Jochano, do a hobby. Kajomogam, Paul Dua. Emioda, won't come to him.
0: I'm not trying to make
1: any.
0: I'm not trying to make any. I'm revolving fund. You know, I'm revolving around. I bet you can come and roll in the studio. I'm going to be a good one. I'm going to check the Kasubi Gohan's quarters. I'm going to 100% refund of chilling.
1: I'm
0: going to go to the house. I'm going to go to the tap. I'm going to PDM. But for now, when long med work on the recovery, it's a little low. It's a ping man up. Okay? Anyway, long head to cabin over the Ruchi and Chava. Me, a real a deck, eh? Anton,
1: absolutely.
0: No, you can't come with me.
1: Why, yeah, we're doing a long year when I'm keeping me a chance.
0: And Madame, you want to go to Massu, where you must be in sports.
1: Yes, and I want to when I'm locum chante. What Kituko Kenyo, where what do you get when I'm keeping over Timo Drews, a carry your decotin?
0: Star, Ario, Decaboro, Star, Achel, Star, Rio, Chero, Ash Kakenu, Moduchi, Massu, Timo Sports, call me over Chiritar, but I'm going to do. One speaker.

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4: 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It is about Chelwong Lao Cultural Institution Bursary Scheme. Semester Mario, Doko Techo Lekwano Kateya Director Dickens Udo Bursary Scheme. 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A bitch about not, not a bit not. Be a quant bad in care.
5: It's 8 a.m. Kombedi, Chawario, Mekodiko, Kipiera Bor, we are going to Antonia Beach. Speak Farmer, La Kelia Ye, Magamaga Skills Institute. Kaponye menongo barachi, kika nongo barachi, meponye.
6: It's a big day for the people of Uganda. But I'm taking the lead in making that statement.
7: Government is sending money, and this program is demand-driven, and people are now fearing to get this money.
8: We don't have any clear data on disability. This makes planning very, very difficult. And normally we have been working on guesswork.
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10: Gulu health experts warn against rising trends of self-medication. National Unity Platform plans a bears corpus petition as Chivumbi remains missing after rearrest. And blow to South African corruption case as key suspect pulls out of plea deal. I am Agweng Liz with the latest news. Health experts have raised the serious concerns over the increasing practice of self-medication, warning that it exposes the public to severe health risk and critically delays proper medical treatment. While speaking on Speak FM Monday, 13th July 2026, the assistant health educator for Gulu District, Mr. Patrick Colong, explained that many people resort to self-medication due to peer influence from friends and relatives. He also cited systematic challenges such as a lack of transport money to travel long distances to the main hospital. Furthermore, he noted that previous experiences with similar illnesses often lead individuals to mistakenly believe they already know the right medicine to take. Dr. Joseph Okello, a medical professional from the Way to Light Medical Center in Gulu City, echoed these concerns, adding that the fear of paying consultation fees pushes many patients to buy medicines directly from pharmacies or drug shops without seeing qualified health workers. According to Dr. Okello, self-medication remains widespread because existing pharmaceutical regulations are not strictly enforced. He urged the government to strengthen regulatory frameworks on drug sales. Walter from Koro highlighted the economic pressures driving the trend, and he pointed out that high treatment costs at some private health facilities where malaria treatment can skyrocket to between shillings 80,000 to shillings 100,000, combined with exhausting waiting hours at government hospitals, force many people to take matters into their own hands. Mr. Colong acknowledged that government facilities currently face shortages of healthcare workers, which directly leads to delays in service delivery. Authorities in Amuru District plan to hold bilateral discussions with their counterparts in South Sudan's Magui County to address the growing wave of cross-border crimes, particularly cattle raids. The proposed engagement follows repeated incursions by armed cattle rustlers from Magui County in eastern Equatorial State, who have been targeting livestock owners in Atiak sub-county, especially in Okidi Parish. According to security officials, more than 200 head of cattle have been stolen by the suspected South Sudanese raiders in recent months. While some of the stolen animals have since been recovered, authorities say the persistent attacks continue to threaten the livelihoods of residents because communities who are still recovering from the two decades of the Lord's Resistant Army LRA insurgency. Amuru Resident District Commissioner Geoffrey Osborne Ocheng told our reporter in an interview that Ugandan authorities are working to organize a joint security meeting with officials from Magui County to develop a coordinated response to the cross-border insecurity. Ocheng said the discussions will focus on establishing joint border security monitoring and improving collaboration between the two countries' security agencies. In the national bulletin, the National Unity Platform says it will file the habeas corpus application against the Chief of Defense Forces, CDF, and the Inspector General of Police, IGP, after Buganda Vice President Mohamed Chivumbi Mwanga allegedly disappeared following his rearrest in Mpigi District. According to the party and Chivumbi's lawyers, his whereabouts remain unknown since he was arrested on Friday while returning to Butambala barely a day after he was granted bail by the International Crimes Division of the High Court. National Unity Platform lawyer Samuel Muyizi said the legal teams have searched police stations in Mpigi, Kampala, and other areas, but were informed that Chivumbi was not being held there. Muyizi said that the lawyers also received unverified reports that Chivumbi had been taken to Mbuya military headquarters but had not been produced before any court. National Unity Platform spokesperson and leader of opposition Joel Senyonyi condemned what he described as a pattern of illegal arrests and enforced disappearances, urging that suspects should be arrested, detained, and prosecuted in accordance with the law. 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Coming in from elsewhere in Africa, Vusimusi Kata Matala, a key figure in an ongoing police corruption inquiry in South Africa, has withdrawn from a controversial plea deal, serving a blow to prosecutors. The business tycoon pulled out of the agreement after a South African court recommended a higher jail sentence, 12 years, instead of the agreed 8 years. Matlala was accused of bribing top police officials to win a 360 meters run, which is about $22 million, when changed to pounds, his £16.5 million tender for his health company, Medicare 24, in 2024. He pleaded guilty last month as part of a deal that could have seen Matlala giving key evidence against senior officials. Though disappointed by Matlala's U-turn, the state still believes it has a strong and winnable case. Keiza Gayago, a spokesperson for the National Prosecuting Authority, told journalists on Monday. In the international bulletin, a brother of Ecuador's most notorious drug lord was killed on Sunday by gunmen who had disguised themselves as police officers. Police say David Macias, 35, was a regional leader in Los Choneros, the powerful criminal gang, which was until recently aided by his brother Adolfo. Adolfo Macias, also known by the alias Fito, is awaiting trial in the United States following his extradition from Ecuador last year. Los Choneros has been declared a foreign terrorist organization by the United States and is accused of being one of the crime groups behind Ecuador's skyrocketing murder rate. Officials say David Macias was killed in the early hours of Sunday local time.
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10: Lira District authorities have banned night movement and the transportation of livestock due to rising cases of animal theft. Security data show that at least four animals are stolen from the area in 1 week. The ban is one of the 18 resolutions made during a security meeting organized by the Office of the Resident District Commissioner Lilian Eyal. The meeting had leaders and livestock dealers in Irure South constituency from the sub-counties of Bar, Itek, Agali, Awiodiek, Amach, and Amach Town Council. Irure South was elected because it hosts the biggest livestock market, that is Amach, located in Awiodiek sub-county. The other resolutions include documentation of animals from every village, insurance of animal permits in the markets, and reinstating Majan Police Outpost in Amach Market to handle cases related to theft of animals, among others. During the meeting, Eyal accused some local council chairpersons of promoting livestock theft through sanctioning and issuing letters to thieves.

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0: 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Frank Berutak Madai to Mameki Manoti or Okari don't kin and fixtures enemy Nurni Jimapole my part no bene bitcher can any ekarati kitching mini number tinica don't be where we tell him a bingy you know or Wayne Kori Kora where Ulto Bene in Pay Kankan and the Kitmano report me to on a ticket binuke eno Minuki Diko mini number tin we pony a fixtures Madin tin to pay at a tech Madad or pay at a dit where Ulto inibitic. Many of features, mini and matini, a tour my date, my fever World Cup. 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
19: Right, to form a tutorial, Dugati Botin Lewin Perio, Eudikin and Martin. 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
20: 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Each and more the local and you memory can come up here. 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Did you yank? You have a follower to work at Marvin or Coy Chavan any? What a bon chair porka teach. Absolutely, Gimon, but Timmy, you're going to make one melo could remind certainly. 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
19: Payot Anto to Ere, Kai Kitiokio, my bear. 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Do a and more dear Chucky doing and Rachel. La more district Palabero Gilly sub county. 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And when Chawa Mano Darmer Chatka teach. But in only by low's dear arrow. 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Ilocum. Command sacket. Command and Magawani, Aliba Chela, Chela, Liba DOD. Erenuni, the region of Chere evolving, Gola, or teach you by Meditian. But it is the same Command, Kerobailo, and where are we going? So you see because, where the fight is.
20: Because Command, I will let your child, Marie Chok, Mati, Mati, Papi, Maliba Chela,
19: Tiedo. So Romano will pay card, Miss Sacket.
20: Romiki Dwarti Sacket.
19: Benwanano,
20: there's no more chocolate. And me one cane.
19: Yes.
20: Dago Tanaba. Cobber Maradeco Pipi, can you? Perry, get it through Choco Mario. It can generate jerkery. Porter de Garapara beat. And I don't know why do you did the vomit?
19: Wardum, Dogan.
20: Long jeans appear. Wing, Dogger Dog.
19: That is it. What two temeria mokon, la tol gumchi, majumoga and yama yama gigaver, and any. Enter Olaho Duguti chupa, wang food the same thing. Tika nyurune, pay your mail when you come gin, any. Because ka government, mamma, food piramo katio clearly. Make a ticket pen, check him out, buy lows in the pomiconio. Because Karen Nakasega district, go kataki buy low. 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
1: Well, my name is Jim Kakany. Hello, speak FM.
2: Yes, hello, speak.
1: What for, Johnny?
2: Yeah, man, you're a Pabu.
1: Yes, you're a Pabu.
2: Yeah,
1: good to see you, Johan. You're a little
2: bit. Yeah, I'm a little bit.
1: Mm-hmm.

0: Hello, speak FM. What you my bear? 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
1: Hello?
0: Network, look at bear. Oh, sorry.
2: Hello?
0: Sorry, but what? My name, Amy.
2: Hello?
1: Hello?
2: Hmm.
1: Hello, speak FM.
0: What's your name?
2: La
0: Prophète of
2: Foy. 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
2: ema ki ato
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2: Johnny
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2: Wanna chow is my choice, Udiak.
1: Yes, Charles keep Udiak.
2: Yeah, look at Kong. And then the government is the Jackie Kumian. You be wearing Pichuini. I watch in a mask called Dream. That wearing Pichuini. And then I'm in a cross link of the government and then I'm going to do it. But the government is regulating. But kiri ki regulating yung kaya ni kwal leo kiri marco ang wai dilum yun ni irong ako ng tumo kara pa min ko ano uno la kiri gine ni tiye na tao ni tara na tao ni ganaki la kil uyo po manege afoy
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3: Hello speaker FM,
4: yes speaker for chan,
1: for chani.
4: For a program at your work. And you are Helen.
1: Yes, Helen.
4: And I'm not me, Tama Matidi.
1: Of course, I go to him, Kenny. I
4: go to him, Kilalia.
1: Yes.
4: Look, look by look on a guinea bat in a shallow garment at your food, which you had a lot. It's a lot, man. Oh, Marcon, you went to your attend. Marco, you went to Madame, Maki Quiri, Jomumba, Tangi, Michel Chona Chona, when you yell at your church, my little bit. 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Check up Madame Pewa Roma regulating me, watching me, you petty the Chamora, dear Peter Chamora, poor big team me. 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
1: there. 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But where you can? 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
1: 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Absent capital in the world, charm, Mutia, Tia, and employment we can gang with the Denny. Man, the infocus and of Eno, he pay a kid to la my peering, what he? Gang and pay girl, he don't leave a doctor and gang. He can to you. I ain't make you watching me, and employment will kill any mark on the nigger.
3: No. No speaker firm.
2: Hello.
1: What for, Johnny?
2: I'm for it, Joe. I will talk with him about it. Right?
1: One of them, what are you looking at?
2: It is Dr. Nelson.
1: Yes, Nelson.
2: Yeah. I don't want to talk with him. I don't want to talk with him. soje kwenye kwa gamata ya gamata kila lo wano wa kwenye gamata tiki tuwa ya jini wengwa kutuhuma be miyaki furti lwere lwere kwa bod gamata
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1: Ed boy pa Lutela, my politic, my city, and ye mayor. 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
0: In all these areas. Kidonka accident te me. Are we prepared and equipped enough to respond on time? Can you imagine even when mawana mwa jelu poeme chero kakonyo dano wani? We were even late. Because count only pay what he laid, maybe we would not have lost some other people. But we TJ Mukaina Madong, Kerka de Timin Kalubano Domoro, no Domoro. 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Look, my Birka politicizing Jimmy Wang is not right. It's not right. In down ko a berry lured Ben Jimmy, ko a tam Ben Jimmy. And Jimmy Wang in immediately in Lako. Oh man, in Konga. 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And that dying any
1: politics.
0: Where does it take us? Better work among. You can identify a problem and make a recommendation. What get ye? And then, enter pedong ni, man ngare ye, we are gonna get on day, man ngare ye, we are. All those sorts of things. But you, especially in a moment, madam tie, kitu, chwin matek, kitu eni. Baby, kapi, chwin down, ijimi ma,
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2: 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Yeah, you only a little at the local mayor, Omega. 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And in one way, Julie. 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I really appreciate it, Pian. 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Unano Jemma pull my part party campaign. J take a leading one through experience. My Aaron Log. 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
10: 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But I'm taking the lead in making that statement.
11: Government is sending money, and this program is demand-driven, and people are now fearing to get this money.
12: We don't have any clear data on disability. 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And normally we have been working on guesswork.
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14: Pade Town Council at Rate Route works through regional support partnership. Kalungu District Chairperson seeks to ban drinking during working hours in Nigeria. South Africa row over compensation for deportees. My name is Emmanuel Mwaka with the latest news. Pade Town Council has intensified road improvement works aimed at enhancing connectivity and supporting community development despite challenges caused by limited equipment and funding. The LC3 chairperson of Pade Town Council, Mr. Kilama Fieles Wolachuri, said the ongoing works were made possible after the council sought support from neighboring Agago District following the breakdown of the district road equipment. He thanked Agago District for providing equipment support, describing the partnership as a demonstration of good neighborhoodness and cooperation. According to Kilama, the road works initially planned for March during the 2025-26 financial year were delayed due to equipment challenges but are now progressing very well. The town clerk of the town council, Mr. Mark Lamson Okero, said the council had initially planned to work on about 2 kilometers of roads but the ex-cooper may expand due to construction of a new market and relocation of vendors.
15: That's another project for last financial year, but we had a challenge of road equipment. As I speak now, we are hoping for the grader by tomorrow. But now we could not only work on the 2 kilometers. Recall, there's really market construction, That's why we came in Japumone, because we may be relocating market dwellers in Kenya. So I can say it's only 2 kilometers, it's beyond 2 kilometers. Now we need a grader which the district now has. That's why I'm telling you, I'm thinking loud and clear, if not tomorrow, then Wednesday. We may have the grader. The reshaping will begin immediately.
14: Former vice chairperson and former councillor for Achoro Parish, Mr. Caleb Bosco, commended the leadership and technical team for securing equipment, support, and encourage current leaders to work together for continued development. Police in Napaka District have launched investigation into an incident in which a group of unidentified thugs on the night of July 12 broke into the district cold chain facility and stole a laptop computer and a consignment of livestock vaccines worth unspecified amount of money. The incident was reported to Lokotedet Police Station by Ulupoto Stephen, 36, and a lab technician at Napaka Local Government and resident of Boma North, Selmorto Municipality on Monday, July 13th at 8 a.m. The thugs who still at large forced their way into the facility through the window and fled with a laptop and a consignment of unspecified foot and mouth disease in vaccines. Jaffa's plasma C vaccine donated to the district by the Food and Agriculture Organization FAO through the Ministry of Agriculture and Industry and Fisheries. In a statement issued last evening, Michael Ongole, the Manmorto Regional Police spokesperson, said upon receiving the report, the community liaison officer, Paul Coral, an officer in charge of Lokadet Police Station, responded and condoned the scene of a crime. In our national news, excessive daytime alcohol consumption in Kalungu District has triggered concerns among local leaders who want the growing culture of drinking during working hours is fueling poor parenting, declining productivity, and moral decay. District Chairperson Amada Nyombe Mokibi is now pushing for a district-wide bylaw to regulate alcohol consumption, including banning drinking during working hours and imposing penalties on habitual offenders. Speaking at a community meeting at Lugalama Village, Bukuru Sub-County, Mokibi said irresponsible alcohol consumption has become one of the biggest obstacles to proper child upbringing and household economic progress in many parts of the district. He said his monitoring visit across Kalungu have revealed that an alarming increase in alcoholism among parents and young people, many of whom spent productive hours drinking instead of working, while exposing children to irresponsible behavior. And according to Mokibi, the trend is eroding societal values, while with drunken individuals frequently engaging in public disorder and using obscene language in the presence of children. In African news, Nigeria says it is collating details of its citizens who recently returned to their country from South Africa to use them to push for compensation from the South African government for properties and businesses left behind. Hundreds of Nigerians and other foreigners have been uprooted following xenophobic marches by anti-migrant groups. South Africa's Justice and Constitutional Development Minister Makamoloko Kabayi says more than 50,000 foreign nationals have so far been processed for repatriation and deportation. Abuja says a compensation request will be discussed at the highest levels once losses have been verified. But a minister in South Africa's presidency said Monday that no compensation would come from the Pretoria. This is the latest news on 89.5 on Speak FM. From the international news, the United Arab Emirates and Iran have a brazen attack on two bunkers in Strait of Hormuz on Monday, killing one of the wounding eight, as Donald Trump said that the U.S. would impose 20% charges as part of the new blockade on the waterway. The U.S. president said they were hitting Iran very hard, as strikes were launched for the third consecutive night amid escalating attacks between the two countries. Iran's foreign minister responded to the announcement of a blockade by saying that Tehran will remain the straight guidance, using Trump's word. The dispute over control of Strait of Hormuz threatened the derail's effort to end their war, but Trump insisted a deal was still possible. As tension over the international waterway ramped up, the United Arab Emirates said on Monday night that the Iranian cruise missile targeted two national tankers, killing an Indian crew member and wounding eight others, four of which were seriously wounded.
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14: The drowning of an 18-year-old fisherman in Moyuge District has renewed the calls for the government to reduce taxes on standard fishing gear, with the fishing communities urging that the high cost of the boats and equipment is forcing many young fishermen into Lake Victoria using unsafe vessels. Isaac Isabire, a resident of Abu Shabala landing site in Zanguzi Island sub-county, drowned on Monday after a small boat he was using for fishing capsized during strong early morning winds. His body was retrieved later in the evening when his colleague Javan Musigwam was rescued by fellow fishermen using a standard seized boat. Musigwa received first aid at Abu Shabala landing site before being transferred to a private clinic where he is undergoing treatment. The incident has reignited concern over the affordability of standard fishing equipment among fishing communities. Busabala Landing Side Beach Management Committee's Chairperson Halemazani Kabuka Kikomeko said many fishermen, particularly young people, cannot afford standard fishing boats and other approved gears.

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0: 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You may in Kitichi, you dick do you, Chawa Wen, Wachawa Biro Medicine, don't check about income betty, keep your borrow, Yabuan, Tonna Beach, Big Farmer, Duan Mapigig.

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1: Gown
0: show. 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
1: Aringa.
0: Ah, yeah. 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
1: Mingoni.
0: Ichore ni?
1: Mea fungoni. 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And then ichore ni is mea fungoni.
0: Okay.
1: Yeah.
0: Angeni yaviponye ka mod open ma bay. 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
1: Mea foe.
0: Tien chan rio weekend utumani?
1: Ah, weekend utumki mege.
0: Ma bay.
1: We had, by the way, I went for, there was a show, just missed.
0: There was a show somewhere.
1: Yeah.
0: Mind you, Luyani. Hey, watch.
1: Weekend.
0: Amir, I can't remember the verse in weekend. Do I call away handmaiding? I paid it so early. You can pay why? If you want a show, repeat it again.
1: No, Doc, Mukan.
0: A year of work and pay. One of four, then you are called to an end, get my note in a tear car, okay? A Jim Paul, a beer in a tea, I come to a beer, Tinchin Rio by the cow no paying ale. What he can hear would be Marama Pawi and when Tikan and no kit my bureau and what take a pop, but do it and all. Do any matter of word, but I go with your opinion, Marmada. Now, it's text baby. A Yagago district, Tiko Malame, Uganda. 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
1: 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That's very severe.
0: Yeah. 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
0: 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What do I want? What do I want to do? So man can but any loving video being at the office may speak FM and what the kid were wearing any coin did you in no car because long yet to get you know the care man Maria Dirken can yeah one door chair can any gym did you or to mogo car because man speak FM and kid any better more me mama did 12 a carity put in a can teach my ticket to you now mako koni king mako koni read where an any pedag in a bit of a chapa chapa chapa where you now a beer a get it could you read doctum could you no genetic and we might have a change it See you again, K.
1: Stexy baby.
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10: we're supposed to walk for 2 kilometers another project for last financial year but we had a challenge of road equipment. As I speak now, we are hoping for the greater by tomorrow. But now we could not only walk on the 2 kilometers. Recall, there's a really market construction, Matika team. That's why we came here for money in Ngechuke. Because we may be relocating these market dwellers in Kenya. So I can say it's only 2 kilometers, it's beyond 2 kilometers. Now we need a greater which the district now has. That's why I'm telling you, I'm thinking loud and clear. If not tomorrow, then Wednesday. We may have the grader. The reception will begin immediately.
8: La lupko won koma beach dog beneti council machon pelu akme achoro Paris la diru kelo bosko poe tela matie pade town council kachil kelo tich pa government meneno ni gene no konda ko lego lo tela mai karni metich karachel wek don lo bobetien. 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Technician, and a Park Local Government, Tieda. 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
0: Weho Bedi Pierre Boru Yabungwan. 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
1: One bottle of time being a premier mode, Yamanetica, we are a man like Yaraman. Paul, worry now with my Ripolo Malo, Cottage Tree.
0: Tree, Mindo, Miramedi, you better change.
1: What I can do. A poem, Mara, okay, door, okay,
0: program. 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
1: Yeah,
0: okay. Mean Steven Tia, can you pay a tech one or you know, I can paint my tea, do you take a water knee, met, no mere betty, a tiki, ye kind, hello?
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0: And to be a tech, well, what can you come kit my in it to query? Loving video tin in Locado Cate, a gena choya, cut in and get my penny to a career gago, Nuano, we my tech, my don't watch it down, Marama Pau, Yario Bertin, Cajero, Neroge, Record Mati, Mabino, 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
1: Their own curated film festivals. I'll be speaking to two festival directors on the love and labor that goes into them.
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1: Coming up on The Arts Hour with me, Nikki Badey, the shape-shifting queen of pop, Madonna, talks about her relationship with dance.
3: Well, that's how I started. I was a dancer. So dancing's in my DNA, and the first music I made was dance music. I like the connection I have with people, dancing with people, whether I'm on the stage or on the dance floor. It just creates community, like, and sometimes relationships.
1: Australian choreographer and dancer Meryl Tankard on reviving a Pina Bausch dance piece with the original dancers, and Chinese-born American author Kan Wenshu on her satirical debut novel, Boring Asian Female. Also on the show, Hollywood actor Olivia Wilde on her latest film, The Invite, Indian artist Bharti Kher on fellow artist and countrywoman Mrinalini Mukherjee, music from Sudanese singer Sulaf, and my conversation with Italian director Francesco Sosai. All that and more coming up on The Arts Hour.
4: BBC News with Emily Thomas. The United States and Iran have exchanged attacks for a third consecutive night. The US said it struck Iranian military sites to degrade their ability to attack shipping. Iran said it targeted a US base in Jordan and US military facilities in Bahrain. Here's the BBC's Lise Doucette.
5: They've now reached a point where this so-called ceasefire is hanging by a thread. President Trump is understandably frustrated by the way in which he doesn't seem to be able to bend Iran to his will. He talked last night in his comments. He said they seem to have found something in the deal they didn't like. But one of the fundamental problems is that both sides can find whatever they like in that deal. The language of it is so imprecise that Iran can point to one of the clauses and say, but that deal gives us control over the strait and a deciding say over the future management of that critical waterway.
4: France is marking its National Day with Emmanuel Macron leading the military parade for the final time as president. Allied leaders from across Europe are attending, among them the Ukrainian president. Thousands of troops are marching along the Champs-Élysées in Paris, including a Ukrainian contingent. James Waterhouse is there.
6: As we speak, Emmanuel Macron is making his way up the Champs-Élysées, greeting troops. Earlier on, the Ukrainian president, Volodymyr Zelensky, was greeted with a standing ovation. There is also a muscular feel to events. There are a fifth more troops on display this year. There are a third more military vehicles making their way down. And President Macron has made no secret of the fact that he wants today to be about a message to France and Europe's enemies that they are strong, he claims, but also they are undoubtedly telling America, look, we are willing to stand up for ourselves when it comes to European security.
4: The Supreme Court in Brazil has banned the presidential candidate Flavio Bolsonaro from visiting his father, the former leader Jair Bolsonaro, who's under house arrest. Flavio's ban will last until after the first round of presidential elections in which he's challenging President Lula da Silva. Mimi Swaby reports.
7: Brazil's Supreme Court said the ban would last 90 days, blaming violations of the senior Mr. Bolsonaro's terms of detention. He's prevented from using social media, even indirectly. Yet last weekend, his son read out a letter from him on YouTube. Flavio Bolsonaro said the letter was the fifth by his father since he began complying with precautionary measures, and the previous messages were released without any objection. He's accused the Chief Justice of trying to interfere in the elections by preventing him from visiting his father. Jair Bolsonaro is serving a 27-year sentence, commuted from prison to house arrest, for plotting a coup to overturn the 2022 election, which he lost.
4: BBC News. Chinese exports have grown at their fastest rate in almost 5 years, buoyed by the artificial intelligence boom. Overseas shipments last month rose 27% compared to the same time the year before. There was robust growth in exports to the United States and the European Union, where concerns over a trade imbalance have been growing louder. The number of people killed in a fire at a bar in the Thai capital, Bangkok, has risen to 30. 24 remain critically injured. The blaze tore through the establishment in the early hours of Monday morning. The victims suffered from severe burns and smoke inhalation. President Trump has cut the size of two national monuments in Utah by around 90% to allow for resource extraction. Bears Ears and Grand Staircase Escalante are home to several archaeological sites considered sacred to Native Americans. Mr. Trump said he was giving land back to the people, while Utah's Republican governor said the monuments didn't need to be the size they are. Democrats accuse Mr. Trump of prioritizing the interests of billionaires and powerful industries. The sites are home to coal and uranium deposits. The fossilized remains of a Tyrannosaurus rex will be auctioned today in New York and could fetch the highest price ever for this type of fossil. Nicknamed Gus, the dinosaur is valued at over $30 million. Cassandra Hatton from the auctioneer's Sotheby's says it's one of the largest and most complete T-Rex fossils ever found.
8: The first T-Rex ever found was only in 1905. Dinosaurs in general are a very recent discovery. Since 1905, we have found 100 or so remnants of T-Rex. The majority of those have been one bone, but 61% of the bones have been identified on Gus.
4: World News from the BBC.
9: Wajuli chawa mukene dare. Chawa mukene.
10: Speak farmer.
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9: 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Keep your ball. We are born on the beach. 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Tuana begik.
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0: 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It is you about Chelwong Lao Cultural Institution Bursary Scheme. 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
0: When I ask for mandatory crown, go ahead and pick a mirror, me and I share the call. 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
2: Before I eat the pool, I'm going to keep going down here the call, man. You come around, it is a moment you want me to pay. 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A little bit more foundation body, why FC, when I pay things about doing for only one, I pay for money, go, and take a pack me better before you meet the door school more again, go district. 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Yeah, what? 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
0: One he was door to daro.
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3: eno speak up family
4: law
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4: Bosco
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4: it is ning
3: ya ati mambe o fo e
4: amba fo e ali sti mambe
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2: can you tell me? Ah, maybe they don't know because one do take it to do, you can know that it's sorted.
4: Alice,
2: just because they are looking for money, I don't know. Ine,
4: we
2: are why don't know me da
4: meda. What are you carrying? Come on, we are all over. We are wearing it. What are you carrying? We just want to
2: see how long come
4: I'm going to go to the house.
2: Please, I'm not going to run a movie
3: for a cowboy. I'm not sure. Yo, you both go up a ladder. I'm not going to run a
2: movie for a cowboy. Okay. I'm open. Okay. What again? What again? What
3: again? Speaker family.
5: I'm going
2: to leave. What's my bear?
5: This is a lucky water ball, Peterson.
2: Peterson.
5: Amekoma.
2: Hey, tini ning Peterson.
5: Yes, ati mape.
2: Ero loka odlo yung paspiki de don yung kuni yapuri.
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2: Kacho yutie?
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2: All right. Good, we don't you go do tiesta.
5: Mm-hmm.
2: Ario.
5: Mm.
2: Adek. Mm. Aboro. Mm. Star. Mm. Achiel. Mm. Star. Ario. Jero. Then Ash. Tedo do you yes. It's your way. Okay, you need to lock a Jimmy serving. Where many team it win you any?
5: I'm a Foxy Boy.
2: Yeah,
5: where I try to Lotan and Yarrow, my Kilton, or my young appeal. Where my twin speak FM more recently?
2: Okay.
5: Nobody can unappoint my tech.
2: One day for you, my tech.
5: Auntie,
2: we knew call love and clear. More dog and then until done, you can work on window. In go, yeah, I quit.
6: Hello, hello, we need you. Man, Brian.
2: Hey, it took you quit.
6: I don't want to add it on my mere phone.
3: I'm okay.
2: Oh, you know why? Brian.
6: Yes?
2: It's yinning up.
6: I didn't want to be a corner in this.
2: Ah, well, dear Ben, I want to Bosco. You got like a jam, one don't, till me, walk or sharp, sharp, and your mela while a parrem no tear corroa.
6: Okay.
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2: Mhm.
6: So for you can board ke kero ngade ke karong ke join na wa pla rem go be di coach.
2: Mhm. 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
2: 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War ke ke.
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0: Mi mene ne.
1: Acapella.
0: And then what don't get Roma Pau, ya bong and kicken, meter why come chow ya boro, and I may no need come chow boro now in radio. But we made a car monument and new one no long here, Akile Mono, and they come ducker a manu to dongy. My football quack one of messages, Brian, ticket a message you mommy or what you and yes, Brian.
1: Yes, Liz.
0: Mm-hmm.
1: Now we need you in my work upon me. I mean, what I take a Chinese. Don't you call it or learn your speak? Law limo dope. Dama don't you allow limo dope? Dama don't you teach your amateur at your curtain of one? So, go man in went well, no one.
0: Yes.
1: So, when you my medical be the Chinese, you don't you okoy.
0: You allow him. Can you do your code? Code the retaining.
1: Code the team and knock another.
0: Mm-hmm.
1: We did you. The American star, Ario, Adair, Aboro, star, Achel, star. Ario, Jero, Hash.
0: Hash, then yes.
1: On your okay.
0: You're okay. You're okay. You're okay. You're okay. You're okay. You're okay. You're okay. You're meaning yes. That's why, me or the why, I'm here. But this star, I mean, yes, you're okay.
2: Okay.
0: So, and then you're win radio. Kai to what you're on my poll. Kai don't you're on my poll. And you're win radio. The more chances, mano yini beri kare, mono me, no, you know, and no. Kwa no, I won't you beri jackpot day. You gineti a mede. I won't you wano wachi wa miyo. Mono million a chel bo dana pa. 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Cheno yotu meto miyo weng. So, gina me miyo yini team. And yini win you Brian wa yini. The more ku beri ni kanu fot pay timo. And no kare, kere kare. We go nen kiri mono menongo mono messages akwano enola win radio sharp sharp messages ami botin enom manoti e kakan enini kuna message mena machel teko bani Liz, how was your lunch? Mine was nice. Welcome to the program, please, and play for me at ye by Laba Dixon featuring Prita B and Laximova. Now send Priska sending out to Priska Loyo. And then, Priska Loyo, Pat, Patrico Pakiri, Ken Alero, Nancy Umia, and then your Regan, not forgetting Bianca MC Eno. Please, this is Regan Wodlungolo. Thank you very much, Regan. Message you can check with me. Hi, Liz. I'm Vet Chris Owuru from Konaki Lakpade District. Could you please play for me Chuin Maleng by the late Pastor Joseph Okidi? My beloved uncle, sending out to all the vet doctors. Let Christ Jesus be our key to life as we work peacefully with our clients within the community. No problem, Vet Chris. And then this one, Deko Iwara, Kiken, Bot, Dano, Magitieka, when you radio speak FM. I am Ivan from Labora. Can you help me with a song by Johnny Drill, Wait For Me? Ayela mope neno gina manuwa ramoti munepi yin manteko ni opio deo from Gulu District. Give me stronger Doggy Fresh featuring Nasco, sending out to all the youth of Laguin. Thank you very much, Deo. And then this one is saying, hello, Liz. I'm Irene from Kanyagoga. Can you please play for me? Oduru by Big Mosh. And I want to send out to all the OBs and OGs of Gulu. Hi, SS. Thanks. Okay, and then this one is saying, hi, you're welcome, play for me at ye by Laba Dixon. I'm Godi from Amoro. Are you sure? Okay, no problem. No problem. And money ni teko boni, money petero, ki yak, hey. Nyingi petero pore winyi. Okay, tie gire, ero jwame tuche niki nyingi petero, tire ama pelare. So ini teko bi man petero ki ya koyo, kwa konki we pa mani, mani moto, makiluoni, Bella, Bera Nange, I think Bera Nange, ero choni Bella Nange, I don't know, I will check it out. And Manin Teko Bihelo presenter, can you please play for me a Mama by Eazy? This is Opio Morris from Oluo. And then a message you can encounter on WhatsApp.

0: Sweet Bubu, that is his steward from Labora. Okay, and then message you can take a Belize. This is Mohammed from Paicho. Can you please drop for me Moktami by Astro Rap Lord? I want to send it out to my one and only, that is Aisha, and all Speak FM fans and Manchester City fans. Okay, then Mantukubi, good afternoon, my drivers. This is Bless Maze from Palar. Could you please play for me song Karewa by Bestie Girl? War kicking. Nangyo girni man karego. This one is saying, hi, it's me, Bianca, the baddest from Corolla Pineat. How are you guys? Please play for me Quaka by Zero Figure. Going out to all the students of PK Secondary School. Thank you for the program. You're welcome. Then message Magiki, Manta Kobi Liz. Oliotia chichi banange liwa no mulunji jendi jevaleko. This one is saying, hey, it's a boy kid Fredo DJ Juata Lok Wang Jane. Emirutemo lebanama peitema ba anagor wanda Burundi Wang peitema. I can enjoy my ticket live on TikTok if you want to join. No Ramon Nongako live on TikTok, Kaiti TikTok, where Yen Ying Eliza Gweng, you'll get me there. Dennis Chitende, Jevale Kosebo, and Super Mario, thank you for joining. Cavani, thank you for joining. Alexis, thank you. Uncle Clement, Jacob Ongom, Olunzu, hi to you. Lucky Ambrose, hi to you as well. Stephen Onen, 25. And then King David, thank you. My daughter Liliana Bear. And then Jacob Wandera. Not forgetting Chief Joel Pry. Alexis, thank you. Frankie the Jong. And then Akahe Chris, thank you for joining as well. And who else is right here that has just joined? Faith Nya Paida. Thank you for joining. And then Ivan Glover, thank you. Oh, is there Ekes Laka? That is Leah. Thank you for joining. Luo Brian and the rest of you, thank you for joining. Let me see this one very fast. Man of All Season is saying, hi Liz, I'm getting you live from Somalia. Congratulations. Thank you. Thank you for being there. For us, Sabel, Lilian, Taco, be high. How is a Gwengli's enterprise? Morikomi, work again. Work again, get a morikomi, you know. We come watch a long way, Manogi Penyo Piggy, Lawin Radio. Then Kawa Dugu Chen, Mukenema Paul, Bedikar, Moremekarati, Botin, Super Mario, you be there, don't go away. In the studio party, Kenna, where we need our link, would you?
1: What is
0: steady?
1: Huh? What is steady?
0: Okay.
2: You're more than steady.
0: More than steady. So, Bosco, kada ipo la wi la win radio loka la you pass speak then wa chero no ngwe manogi penyo pia.
1: All right, and la win radio. 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
2: It's a big day for the people of Uganda, but I'm taking the lead in making that statement.
3: Government is sending money, and this program is demand-driven, and people are now fearing to get this money.
4: We don't have any clear data on disability. This makes planning very, very difficult. And normally we have been working on guesswork.
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6: Gulu City Mayor urges peaceful LC1 elections, calls for accountable grassroots leadership. Double murder probe turns deadly as mob clashes with the police in Kiegewa. While Libya's rival military chiefs meet to discuss reunifications of armed forces. My name is Walter Kitega with the latest news. Gulu City Lord Mayor Labeja Julius Gunya has urged residents to register and actively participate in the upcoming local council LC1 elections. Speaking today during a talk show on Speak FM, the city mayor emphasized the critical role LC1 leaders play in promoting peace, development, and good governance at the village level. Mayor Gunya noted the LC1 chairperson serves as the first point of contact to resolving local disputes. To execute these duties effectively, he urged that candidates should be literate, capable of reading and writing, and should lead stable, exemplary lives to provide responsible guidance to their communities. To support the incoming leaders, Gunya revealed that the city plans to conduct capacity building orientation sessions for those who are successfully elected. He strongly urged voters to reject self-serving candidates, pointing out that some current LC1 leaders have undermined vital government initiatives, such as the Paris Development Model and cattle restocking programs, by registering their own relatives instead of deserving beneficiaries. The mayor appealed to all eligible voters to exercise their democratic rights peacefully on Elections Day. He warned against electoral violence, stating that security personnel will be heavily deployed to maintain law and order, and anyone found disrupting the process will face immediate arrest. Experts from Pabo echoed the mayor's sentiments. He noted that previous elections suffered from low voter turnout and urged residents to turn up in large numbers this time. Mayor Gunya concluded by encouraging residents to choose unifying, transparent leaders who will ensure that government services reach the intended beneficiaries. Electing capable LC1 leaders, he noted, is fundamental to strengthening grassroots governance and improving service delivery across Gulu City. You're still listening to the latest news on 89.5 at Speak FM. The 13th of July 2026 sets a pass for district quota system beneficiaries from Amolata as district stakeholders engages the families whose children have been selected in a verification process as they await August intake in the different universities. The meeting that was held at the district education's all did not just mean verification process, but took the shape of guidance and counseling for the students as they join new lifestyles at the university. Honorable Maurice Ogwal Omara, the district chairperson of Amolata, in his speech said as the district they will ensure they follow up the students to various campuses they are joining to assess their progress with their educations, as they will no longer carry individual badges, but rather for the entire district, while also ending his gratitude to His Excellency the President of the Republic of Uganda, Yoweri Museveni, for the initiative. He advised the students to take their education seriously while always reoccurring their background. In the national bulletin, investigations into the brutal murder of a couple in Chegagwe district took a dramatic turn after a police operations to arrest suspected killers ended in clashes with residents, leaving one civilian dead and a murder suspect critically injured. The victims, identified as Ismail Alutoa and his wife Aisha Nasoro, were allegedly murdered in their homes in Mahanji village, Kabweza Parish, Chegagwe sub-county on Saturday night. Residents discovered the bodies on Sunday morning with their hands and legs tied and multiple cut wounds, prompting police to launch investigations. According to the Uganda Police Force, a police canyon unit tracked the suspected killers to a home in the same village where three people were found digging in a garden and arrested on suspicions of an involvement in the murders. Rwenzori West Regional Police spokesperson Vincent Twesige said the situation turned chaotic as officers attempted to evacuate the suspect after an angry crowd surrounded them, demanding the suspect be handed over for mob justice. And then in our African news, top military leaders from Libya's rival armies meet in Sirte on Sunday to discuss ongoing efforts to reunify the military. Eastern Forces Chief of Staff Khalid Haftar and his Western counterpart Salah al-Din al-Namush meet alongside representatives of the UN support missions in Libya. Without providing details, a statement issued by the Eastern Forces said the meeting was constructive. The non-African country plunged into chaos after the ouster of longtime leader Muammar Gaddafi in 2011. In the international news, the Arab League's new Secretary General Monday called on Iran to stop its attack on Arab countries and to respect their sovereignty while criticizing Israel for not allowing delegations to enter the occupied West Bank. Nabil Fahmy made these remarks in his first speech as the new head of the Pan-Arab Organization in Cairo. Fahmy said that despite Israel not giving him permissions to enter the occupied West Bank to meet Palestinian President Mahmoud Abbas, he said that they will continue to try to do so.
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6: After 4 years of abandonment, dust and uncertainty, traders in Nebi municipality are looking forward to the revival of a style taxi and bus terminal project expected to transform transport's business activity and urban mobility in the town. The terminal, located along Arua Road in Tata Division Oriengsel, Nebi municipality, is set to be revived under the World Bank-funded Uganda Cities and Municipalities Infrastructure Development Program. The project stalled after its implementation was disrupted by financial challenges that emerged following the COVID-19 pandemic, leaving the municipality's development plans affected for years. The Nebi Taxis and Bus Terminal project was initially launched in 2021 under a public-private partnership arrangement where private developers were expected to operate lockups at the facility for 15 years. However, rising construction costs and other challenges forced the projects to halt.

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1: 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Yes.
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2: Wakwano messages are real.
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2: Speaker FM hello.
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1: 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La kisa Debra.
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1: Okay.
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0: Hello, speaker.
1: 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Tell me, did lock one in Brian?
3: Yeah, me got lock in Brian,
0: though. I'm for it, I'm
3: at it, I think my bad.
0: I'm at my bad. Mind you go to me, Quenning.
3: I think
0: what you
3: got you,
0: though,
3: and
0: Patricia got you. Patricia got you before you go to the toilet. So, Monday, I'm not doing the power, be a fool to the toilet.
3: Ati yele rewa gere ya ayi wa dere America le kung ju mo me go na chimi dong ti yir bi awe
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4: Hello Lynn.
1: Yes.
4: Thank you for the show.
1: You're welcome.
4: Long time. This is Smart Edison Zombo Boy.
1: Your boy, the Zombo Boy. Where have you been?
4: I'm from Kampala.
1: What have you brought for us from Kampala?
4: I have very many things here. I have very many. I will bring for you.
1: When?
4: Actually, tomorrow.
1: Okay, I'll be waiting.
4: Yeah, I'll just call you to thank you, to let you know that I'm back.
1: Welcome back.
4: Thank you.
1: You're welcome. 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
0: 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What a chap, chama in your room, my name, my little twelve, madam, the par, Pierre Twally.
5: I'm saying, I'm not going to know where.
0: Oh, where are you going?
5: Where are you?
1: In you, you know where are you going?
5: No, I'm not going to say anything.
1: Ningo?
5: No, say anything.
1: No, say anything. What is say anything? Okay. 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
5: Rogo na ichi sama
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1: 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Jacob, hi Liz, this is Patricia from Pejea Choyo. I'm looking for my friend named Lamaru Liz. Lamaru Liz Mildred, thanks for the show. She can call me on 0784-231-122. I wish Lamaru Liz Mildred is listening to the radio so that she can call you at the moment. Come on, I don't know you my check. Uduga tila win radio neno kire mwono menungu the female a triple play pini no matin.
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10: 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No, Zam TV decoder need tin. 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Azam TV, Tati Karachelik FIFA World Cup 2026. 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
12: Female triple play.
13: 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You play na wala pan them.
11: Female triple play.
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0: All right, la winner they were for the 10K man, my check to twal. 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
1: check it can in long commanding
0: to go to my channel. 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
14: Hello.
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14: And Stella Kachoya, ba?
1: Stella Kia Choyo.
14: Yeah.
1: Yes, Stella.
14: I think I'm a single again for Janet Pesca.
1: You did single again, darling.
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1: I hear I'm off. Get a man, darling.
14: Bestie girl.
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14: Bestie girl.
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1: 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They don't ask.
14: I
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0: Oh, Azam TV, tia kubimiero, Peking nen World Cup, ko, FIFA World Cup, kikitien long ni, sigi non li perote yenyo, dikode perote yeko?
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0: 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Hello, Speak FM.
7: Hello.
0: Hmm.
7: Yes.
0: Huh?
7: Wow, kia nini?
0: Wano tima be.
7: Yes, sir.
0: Hello, yo.
7: Hmm.
0: We mene?
7: Mene?
0: Okay. 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How are you doing? 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We are doing very great inside here. Okay. 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
2: hello
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1: Okay, mondo bedo rigan kilungulu eno umia nyer nyer moye ye karere dopo winyo duwana ye wami chance bon ngato kene dano magiki. Hello, Speak FM.
2: Hello.
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1: 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Your mother did go on a team, go
3: with him a baby
0: who go on a team. A double.
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2: Hello, speak.
1: Hello.
2: Yes, I follow you. Anything?
1: Follow
2: you, Ivan.
1: Ma, na ni la keki la lia.
2: Mhm. Okay, miyo kwenye kanga.
1: Miyo kiri
0: gano. Okay.
1: Go
0: to my pillar. Who knows? Give me your go to the
2: camp. I'm going to go to the camp.
1: Make
0: it regan, the wedding young girl for you. You don't walk a queen, and you regan wear my gawk a queen. You don't know that we've got to talk about God,
1: or you go. I'm not
3: out of my chicken. Come
1: on, don't let me
0: go. I'm
1: I'm
0: fired. I'm not going to be able to
1: get a lot of
0: money. I'm going to get a lot of money. 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
3: Speaker FM, hello. 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
0: Borigan.
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2: Yes, a low speaker FM.
1: Hello.
2: Yes, I follow you. 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Chi mambe. 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
0: May don't know you coming wing dong, though.
2: Maybe you quick one queer, okay, go, come on, go
1: ahead.
2: Quick, come on,
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0: 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And then mante kubi hello. This is Brenda from Atiak. Mine goes out to number two. That is Regan. 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Emmanuel kila yibite kubi hi Liz. And the big boys. How are you doing in the building? We are doing good.
1: We are doing great.
0: Yes. I'm Emma from Layibi. You must do this also before I vote.
2: Okay.
0: You said you must do this also before I vote. You should dial *238*12*20# ash when yes, my vote goes to Regan.
1: Wow.
0: Ayela mopere Emma kila you better why ni yiniti when you ready you ni miro kai di ko star ario adeka bor star achel star ario jero ash etedi you yes ko ichimi yeno Regan nuku ready to medoko apa. 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That is Regan. 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And I enjoy a message. 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And then can end can. And it could be hi Liz. I'm De Silva Douglas from a chair town council tomorrow. Modbot Prosi, la logi kun. 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I'm Eunice. 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Give my vote to Regan. 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That is Dennis. 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And there ame dudung message arioki ken. 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Yeah, gig. 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He did it well. I'm Andrew Stanley from Peje. 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Which Jabuli, no, Moriko, Mumatek. 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I'm Jabuli. 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Then Manteko, ni good evening, Liz. I'm Kinyera Ogwaro from Pogo Sub County. 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
0: Okay. 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
2: 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We're like on a page, yell, like your station, Maka, maybe we're going to get a bar. We're going to turn the beach speaker FM. We're going to go to the digger and chow, bear me, or I come chow, pa. 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
0: All right,
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0: And better at a Wajatini, bye bye. 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
0: Mana ye gama pali chwing lukun tu ho ti ye. Sport, come on with Gilly Luigi Locum Tubo, Baking Chin Parajani, Ovechia Beach, Chawapa, Miok Chawapa, we are Chin Meltiano. Speak Sport, Lucky Lunapotino Bedo, Imperial Furniture, Gulu, Matinungi, a junction, Merring Road, Matok to me, you are Logolum, Imperial Furniture, Aye Loyo, King Gulu City, Yubukitana, Dogola, Mecha, Kachinki Sideboard, Pingin Mapul, Go, Tung Chimi number, Jera Pira Piro Jero, Abu. 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
1: For the toilet, that he by me go to junior school, come to but do and matter locke, or two more and a cracker and age. Yeah, we check can you come and any level make quarter final, Kamano teams, Magangiti under 17, ball game, Katilga under 15, Tikatu, and can have any results, Moko, Katim Paparina, then go team for Bona Puis, goals, when Ecomario, a penalty. Bow me again go carati, don't come to Katuro to miss me quarter final. But then, basically, okay, quarter final, okay, I'm going to do tomorrow. When I'm team by Ginger Progressives Academy, again, by Niki Kwanyo Gio, round of 16, then, tell okay, I can't school my daughter, the Gentica Poro. And, basically, okay, you can team by Budu, Kachel Kipaurina, Bedo tomorrow, my new teams, my Aki Kumalakan, don't go here by the way, Penny Paurina, go again, go to Ria Kumtongueno, Manto, my food, Tika Tuma Tuma, and an Armatic Loki, Luto Tika, and you are only Aki by me, Gombe Junior. Now, can you tell me about the national under 17 boys ball game 2 season 2026 round of 16? When I know that I'm going to team Chad on the secondary school go to North North, Kachelki Green Light, Kamano, team for Green Light, go to the quarterfinal, the aggregate, key goals, Marama Power, Telkom, Parario, Mana Chelikom Rio. And then Andrew Chitov go to team for Lubiri secondary school, Kachelikom Tongueno, Mano results, Metro Mokan Maburki, Kadon Beri Chitara. We four and Nati Machin Maaki Kudiara Kenyo, Benegan with Chatina Gitu, Gula Gula Rekum Tongueno, can tell secondary school Maaki Bujuku, any standard eyes, then a goi Giona Gola Rio Comachel. Now Saroma, good to Gula Penalty King, a goi Bugisu, Gola Chil, Gola Tel Comachel, meaning can result Mukan Maburuki. 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Man level may last 16. Combinatic law again to the Bakai, Manti Maaki West Nine. Don't bear again to get Yemedanity around me a bore. Manuti Combinani, Tim Panyera, Maaki West Nile, Man Panya Dori, Gidonia Tichu. 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Any, you can team for Trinity College, Maaki not being with district, Kego Egio, Kamano, Vanara Gold, Gengu Chatina Glow. Manuti Combinikin and Omera. Pictures by Wagon 2 minutes, a year reported by the German level may last day. 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
0: 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Chawa Bungwen, menu make utiano, eaching a bitchel, meaning the power of poor Dumabero, no remti to carry get a market by menu megulu soco, level malamal, mape good in, Ramo Baby Kikar, me, chair, Rokagalway, the bar, menu megulu soco, kitchen, bitchel, meaning the power, we are poor. 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

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The name is called Zeldorab Andreas. And team de Chelsea, team de Liverpool. Again, when ticket more than the tourman, more than the TPRU, we are you again. And team de Benfica, where you can give me a chante. Maromo, £1 million, actually €1 million, Pierre Wen. Mano Beru, £1 million, Pierre Deck, Wen. We're no team de Lume Liverpool, on your team, but Chelsea, Ubericar, Megam, like we poor Javi Alonso, who I need to track team de Lume Chelsea, go expecting Kong, new signing, Kunbene, Ladita, and Ladita Menu, Anthony. 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

0: 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Make ranking, menu ket ma FIFA to ranking, Perepian Lobo Duju, Maloba Argentina Marogini, Petiakin Lobo top 10, ma. Ranking again, remember, and Lobo Argentina did number Chel, Spain getting number Rio, England, France being number Dek, England being number one, become any comment now. You can team Malobo Argentina Maroki Parago away semi finally. Petit Momo be the top 10. Can I go Marlobo Algeria? Algeria did rank number Pierre Wabor, he will love me to Rodiro. Lobo Austria did number Pierre Wangwen, he will love me to Rodiro. Then Jordan. Tina Pierre Michel via Dirk Kolo, he kept me to Rodillo. Kevard, Mater Dano Connolly, country Madong Tir Dano Manangelo Nor, Loyal Dana Libia Bijakan, getting number Pierre Michel via Bero, he will be kept me to Rodillo. Then Lobo Egypt, now Pierre Wabungan, he kept me to Rodillo. Kadong Switzerland, number Pawi Abungan. Those are countries, ma. Kaipor, gay countries, Mukanama, Tim Jalo England, Tim Jalo Spain, Guberga Marone, Peruate, now Lobo Argentina, Omaro and countries, Eguni, Eo Caro Kedgi, Mechermeno into the semi final. Wero down my pole get you penny beginning. Ah, no, my well get here team, Mukumeno Petim, Modillo Melo of Argentina, Tokotime, Algeria, Austria, Jordan, Kevet, Egypt. Wero down my pole penny, we give my tech, madam. Anyway, what quarter now, and Madame get here, market team with the Melo of England, what big quarter now, no more betime, a cadong team to the Asun Villa go to Mokoni, director of a make it a dita menu, a Damian Vidaganj, Mokoni Martinez, Pobi Cherokamo, Lisandro Mart, actually, the dita menu, Emiliano Martinez, Matigo, keeper Melo of Argentina, Mokoni Pobi Cherokamo, me work with team, a man me Aston Villa, Doc Ben Ladita do to my pole, and Nyutika Maling, Kedmano Pierre Tech, Kere Bot Team, Me Aston Villa. Now, to Romatica Bino Tinity to Mapere Tech, Bot Team Zario Duju, he can team with Melobo France, Kilobo Spain, Doc Bene, he 8-8 record, Mamegi, Nyuro Kamaleng, Kedma Boys, Domaka Kere Kingi, La Wind Radio, Doc Bene, I know in the last three meetings, team with Melobo Spain, Birgi Carmenong Lodge, Ario, I come to a deck bago to Chucky. Kawi po to me a gitro time e Morale Barrio Kipiere wa beach money to me UEFA Nations League and the team de Melo of Spain go Lobo France goes a beach e come and when. Need a beach me to my beach, Morale Barrio Kipiere wa beach and I took no time. Then a UEFA European Championship with me, a man in the Abu Wan made my beer, Morale Barrio Pierre Wan, Spain go Lobo France go Ario Comachel, go to me a gikimalo France go Lobo Spain of Gagway, Morale Barrio Kipiere wa chel de ma pa. In the pa Ben Mago go Lobo Spain goes a Rio, e Comachel. Don't two Matiga Benotini to my pair attack, Mada, Madame Mapol Tiga Coro, Nano Kipatu no Batime Kerbatime Ki Dallas Stadium, and only Kinier Matini, Chawan Wan, and made war. No, a bit of Janke Life commentary. Channel, they were made in a me, when they could air competing Nick, I don't know your speak. We have an enemy, Chanda, don't get a carachel, a quana pa, me, your chill, one Kumara, KK, one mini Chanda, Kada, Duga Gamu, Chim, Kibori, a only kidmatic with a day star, a Rio, a Dirk, a Boro, star, chill, star, a Rio, Jero, Ash, competi, we have done your lunch, speak. Now, we're being at the biggest transfer, Matika Katila. We're very down on my pool. Tika penyu, we're giving on Peggy Tika Mayo, Karakila, Dita, Menu, Kobe, Menu. Well, we're very la did Rob Dosset, Wajoni, Itika Nano, Thomas Tuchel, Tika punishing la did Kobe, Menu, Dr. Caro. Pian Manaka, Kilunga, did the port and one to Kukere, Kiseke, and a big more, Pilo, England. We'll get a dog and look at la did Menu Rob. Dosset be Ladita Menu, Kobe Menu.
1: Final, and they've done it with Thomas Tuchel creating the brotherhood, as he's called it. Never before in a World Cup have England used more players to get to this stage. And there's always going to be some players that miss out who don't get the opportunity. Kobe Menu hasn't played a single minute of football. And in truth, he's looked a pretty forlorn character whenever I've seen him out here. Not during training, and it would be wrong to suggest that he's sulking. He hasn't. He's been very positive and committing fully to training sessions. But after every game, I've seen him walking through the media areas, heading to the team bus, looking pretty down. And he's always been the first out of the changing room and the first on the bus. I think it's difficult for him to understand how 2 years ago at the Euros, he, at the age of 18, he started in the European Championship final under Gareth Southgate. And when he was selected out here, I think he probably expected to get some game time, especially if you consider that Jordan Henderson has had to miss out with a broken wrist. But the reality is that Declan Rice and Elliot Anderson have been England's first choice central midfield partnership throughout the entire tournament. And when Thomas Tuchel has had to make changes, they've been tactical changes. So he's brought in Reece James in a defensive midfield position, or he's brought in Eberechi Eze in a more attacking midfield position.
0: So Mainu Kitmala Dita, Mainu Rob, does as one of the pundits, many Sky Sports Tika explaining query. Kitma Thomas Tuchel, Petigan and Kitmala Dit McLoney, Kobe Mainu, Romo Kwanyu, for the team of the Melo England, Penjamu Kanaka Kwanyu, Declan Rice, instead of Kelo, a deep six. 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Someone who is very hard. Ma atika na ano. 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
0: 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You got the point. Enter Yuri Telemans in terms of passes and tiki 56.3. When you're in terms of passes, in terms of aerial balls, on your dual balls, and Ladit Santos, Bedok Bay, Loyola Yuri Telemans. Now, progress carriers, your carries, Manu Dilma, Marochi, Baya, Nim, and when you're war, you can't know chair about Kobe Mayo. Then tiki 60.7. And Ladit Yuri Telemans tiki 41.2. 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

0: Yuri Tielemans taking 85.4. Man, you're not still Yuri Tielemans getting killed at Andrew Santos. No Santos, but if I football, like a Kenyan. You didn't know? Forward pass. Percentage at 98.8. Many Andrew Santos. Kobe Menu taking 92.4. I did your gentleman take it 45.5.4. Now, in the Germany, when you're in Germany, you wing. Not more noti kamani be loyal word. When you're carrying on there, Udil Memalo passes more kind of machera nim. Andrew Santos is good. 98.6 Udil Mabino Kimari midfield. Kangat Makwanyo, Gimbo, Yellow Manchester, by the way. Manu Paladit Casemiro. Well, Carigunaro, Maramuquano di Lucimalo, Kurima, Chamo Canada, did Casemiro, baby Cheru Yago Timoni, and El Cheru Gunaro. Well, Atamani Pertania, Tim Conki Querma Mega, Kidma, Andrew Santos, Benetti Querilla in Venue. So, Menu, taking analysis Mamega, Maperta, Matamu, Mirka, both in Kenero Martini, Dong and Manchester, ready to go, Rochumir Gibera, Ecom Radit, Rico, Ladita Menu, Lewis Alt, Metim, the Menu Castle 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Lewis Alt, Kun Ladit Kone, Manu again giving me a chance, my team, Paroma Tia Mirne, £1 million, Pierre Beach. Benoni again, my pedal or Beru Tap, remember, Lalonia McLonish, Jim Radcliffe, when you chant the team around £1 million, Mia Rio, keep your big my bala, is season any. So, Menotik and Jim O'Kane, Matika, take it for team, pa Manchester United. The Keranati Dong Maromo, a beach, Kikan, where a Porala Loki studio, and Chawa and Benoa, which in the Mirmi, you chant the boat in Manufu Panano, Locum Tipa, Arsenal KD star, a Rio, a Dirk, a Boro 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time, no Dong Laditi Petila to Arsenal. Now, Andrew Santos, Ladita Menu, Leandro Trossa, Drava. 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So Pierre Termada, well, Dama Polter, wishing and good luck about team, may Besiktas Kunu, Menu Kin Matia, Matia Kateki, both team Pasano, only Kikana, yet the only good news. 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
2: you.
0: Oh, sorry. I don't got Mukana.
2: Hello?
0: Yes, please.
2: I'm
0: sorry. I'm sorry.
2: I'm
0: sorry. I'm sorry. I'm sorry. Yes, please. France, Spain, where? Tacto.
2: I don't know. 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
3: It's 5 p.m. Kompedi, chawa pa wye chel meo tieno. 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
0: Yes, please.
4: Yeah,
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4: I'm going to go to the house.
0: I don't know, but I don't know. For you. Hello?
5: Yes, please.
0: Yes, my last caller.
5: Yeah, hello, kid. But all I think of me, Laibi.
0: Laibi.
5: I'm here. I'm going to go to the camp at Chelsea. And I have already been late.
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1: 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Pian Pierre Tabba?
7: At the
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7: I am not a
1: yell, okay.
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8: Hello, radio speak.
0: Yes.
8: It is okay, Isaac. What did I tell you, Nelson?
1: Isaac, you know, I have a message. 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
8: Oto mo ke dayo tiglo gunyari yo chwa.
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7: Wow. 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
1: Wow, I'm going to believe what I'm going to believe what I'm coming.
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0: 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Bye bye. Bye bye for now. I'm ready to go to the
1: office.
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0: 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I am live with you. What again? 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We can enga mano donya kano mano chimano ti. Men up a bonus track after we mano ti nambario. It the odd five at five. Kill only one step at a time. Do that and you make another step.
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At the time, blowing radio, where gentlemen meet at 12 cutting boat, men at Judy's Park, where my meet at Tira Tira step at a time, and when you get a chaka carry with that. 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
4: Yeah, let's play.
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0: 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It's a good one. It's a good one. 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Bonus track.
4: Forever by Spice Diana.
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4: Nero.
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5: Yes, hello.
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5: Water
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0: 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Bonus trap?
5: Yeah, I'm here on Tinko, me and Whip, Drizzle Likely, or Adibungo, and Lueno.
0: Melanie?
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0: What a gala did. Aye, aye. The weapon and Gomanoti and no car, the car, the window, the kidman, any big car, men may pay you, men at the bonus truck, and then a chavanet young witch, a tiratir, and to get prepared, Jack Nan, better know what the donor or lunch upon speak. A cut down one and Gomati, man speak, FM, Dona Piggy, commandable of Uganda, and yeah, Captain K. Donyore or Lonyo, John, where Canada, Chen King, a BBC focus on Africa, where I mean, Menor Lim, or Duke, Quilly, Quilly, Comey, and no.

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0: 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The odd five at five. 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
1: Mena yu bedo wea pig wa liet mimi no matin. 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
2: It's 6 p.m. Kombedi chawa pa wiario meo tiano ki piera bor wi abungwe Antonia Beach. 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
3: Political will. And the geopolitical reality is there is no geopolitical will to stop the RSF committing war crimes.
4: And in Kenya, whistleblowers are tipping off police, helping authorities intervene before girls undergo female genital mutilation.
5: The whistleblower was actually a family member. She sent me a text message and told me, "Madam, I underwent the cut 3 years ago."
4: That's all on the BBC Tonight in Focus. First, the news.
6: BBC News with Moira Alderson. Iranian state media say U.S. attacks have continued during the day with strikes on the port cities of Bushehr and Bandar Abbas. There are also reports of American attacks close to the Iraqi border. Overnight, the U.S. military said it had carried out a third night of strikes. Here's Frank Gardner.
7: Once again, Iran is playing a weak hand surprisingly well. Although totally outmatched by the U.S. militarily, it is achieving some strategic advantage over its adversary. It's doing this by yet again making the Strait of Hormuz a dangerous place to transit, unless ships abide by its new rules and sail by the northern route to be inspected and then possibly having to pay a fee. A renewed US naval blockade will hurt Iran's already struggling economy. But Iran knows that a paralyzed strait will also impact the rest of the world, with oil price hikes as well as Donald Trump's fortunes at the midterm elections in less than 4 months' time.
6: The World Health Organization's emergencies chief says the true number of Congolese Ebola cases could be up to four times higher than the official tally. Health officials in Kinshasa say 719 people have died. Here's Mimi Swaby.
8: Speaking to reporters in Geneva after returning from the Democratic Republic of Congo, Dr. Chikwe Ihekwazu said the estimate was based on WHO models of the potential scale of the outbreak. The Congolese health authorities say the number of confirmed Ebola cases is 1,963. The Ebola outbreak spread to two new provinces this week, including the populous northeastern city of Kisangani, with four new cases of the virus confirmed there.
6: The president-elect of Colombia, Abelardo de la Espriella, has announced plans to shut down the presidential peace office, which was set up to negotiate with armed groups. The right-wing politician said there would be no more false peace processes under his government, which takes over in August.
9: Yo quiero una posesión austera.
10: I want an austere administration without waste. I'm not going to legalize the squandering that the corrupt political operators of the outgoing government are used to.
6: Colombia's embassy in Washington says it's formally requested information and clarification after a Colombian man was shot dead by an immigration enforcement agent. The Department of Homeland Security said 26-year-old Juan Sebastian Guerrero was shot out of concern for public safety without detailing why he was considered a threat. The fossilized remains of a Tyrannosaurus rex have been sold at auction in New York for just over $50 million, a new record. The 67-million-year-old dinosaur, nicknamed Gus, is one of the biggest and most complete T-Rex specimens ever discovered. It was unearthed 5 years ago on a ranch in South Dakota. Before the sale, paleontologists expressed concern that museums would be outbid by private collectors. BBC News. Ministers from Britain, Spain and the EU have signed a treaty with Gibraltar that will see the British self-governing territory's border checks with Spain lifted on Wednesday. Workers have been dismantling chain-link fences in preparation. Gibraltar's chief minister described the treaty as removing the physical barriers of a bygone era of friction. A court in Spain has convicted the Prime Minister's brother, David Sanchez, of administrative misconduct and banned him from holding public office for 9 years. It's the latest scandal surrounding the premiership of Pedro Sanchez after a close aide received a long prison sentence last month for corruption. The Prime Minister said the accusation against his brother was driven by the far right. The latest report from the British COVID-19 inquiry has found nearly two-thirds of the money spent on personal protective equipment was wasted. The figure amounts to $13 billion. The head of the inquiry also said frontline staff were left waiting for PPE. Our health editor Hugh Pym reports.
11: Baroness Hallett says that systemic flaws, inadequate planning and other failures caused unnecessary delays in getting desperately needed PPE to staff. Many doctors, nurses and care sector staff hadn't been able to properly protect themselves from dangerous infection. She adds that the UK entered the pandemic in a perilous state without enough supplies, meaning that ministers and officials were forced to improvise. Baroness Hallett concludes that setting up a high priority or VIP lane, giving some suppliers favourable treatment because of government connections, was misguided and undermined public trust.
6: The first semi-final of the Football World Cup kicks off later, with favourites France playing Spain in Dallas. It's a repeat of the Euros semi-final 2 years ago, won by Spain. Spain have conceded just one goal in the competition to date, but now face a dynamic French strike force. BBC News.
12: Hello there and welcome to Focus on Africa. I'm Nkechi Obonna in Nairobi. A court in Sudan has sentenced the commander of the paramilitary group Rapid Support Forces and 15 other top leaders to death for war crimes, genocide and crimes against humanity committed in West Darfur. What's the impact of this conviction on the efforts to bring peace in the country?
3: It's just not going to happen. There's very little prospect of any sort of ceasefire negotiations when both parties think of themselves in a zero-sum competition, literally for their survival, unless there is some sort of regional or international political pressure on the two parties, which is just not coming.
12: And in Kenya, a whistleblower helpline is aiding police and activists combat female genital mutilation in rural communities. We speak to a police chief inspector on how efficient it has been.
5: The whistleblower was actually a family member. She sent me a text message and told me in WhatsApp, "Madam, I underwent the cut 3 years ago. I don't want the same to happen to any girl in this family. Can you help me?"
12: It's Tuesday, July 14th. A Sudanese court has handed down death sentences in absentia to the leader of the paramilitary rapid support forces, Mohamed Hamdan Dagalo, better known as Hemeti, and 15 of his senior commanders. The court convicted them of war crimes, crimes against humanity, and genocide for atrocities committed in the West Darfur region. The judgment delivered by the Anti-Terrorism and Crimes Against the State Court in Port Sudan is the first time Sudan's judiciary has convicted the RSF's leadership since the country's civil war began in April 2023. The court found the defendants responsible for a series of crimes in and around El Janina, including attacks on civilians, the destruction and looting of homes and public infrastructure, and the killing of West Darfur's governor, Hamis Abakar.
13: The first convict, war criminal Mohamed Hamdan Dagalo Hemeti, the court sentenced him in absentia to death by hanging until dead as a Tazaro discretionary punishment following his conviction under Articles 186, 187, 188, 189.
12: That was Mamoun El Kawad, the Sudanese presiding judge who delivered the verdict. He also ordered the confiscation of RSF assets and called for Interpol red notices to be issued for those convicted. This comes against the backdrop of a conflict that has left tens of thousands of people dead, millions displaced, and created what the United Nations has repeatedly described as one of the world's worst humanitarian crises. While the practical implications of the verdicts remain uncertain, Hemeti's whereabouts are also unknown, and none of those convicted were present in court. So, how significant is this judgment? Does it represent a meaningful step towards justice for victims, or is it largely symbolic while the conflict continues? I spoke to Joshua Craze, a researcher on Sudan, to get more insight. He started by reminding us who Hemeti is.
3: Hemeti is a Bonapartian contester from Darfur. He is from the Alad Mansur branch of the Rizagat. He began life as a camel trader before he found fortune as one of the militia leaders of Omar al-Bashir, a dictator who ruled Sudan for 30 years. Hemeti rapidly rose up to become one of the most trusted commanders under Bashir, part of his Praetorian Guard. But he was never liked by the military elite in Khartoum, who saw him as an interloper from Darfur. So after the fall of Bashir, the army and Hemeti started to be rivals and started to contest the remains of the power base that Bashir had left behind. They worked together in a coup in 2021 to push out the civilians, but then increasingly were set against each other, and an international agreement finally pushed them into outright war. And so Hemeti is leading the Rapid Support Forces, or the RSF, which is a militia that controls much of Darfur and some of South Kordofan and Blue Nile.
12: Talk us through how significant this ruling is, given that Hemeti and the other RSF leaders were tried and sentenced in absentia.
3: They've been tried in absentia. There's no capacity to carry out the findings to implement them. This is largely a public relations campaign and doesn't really change any of the facts on the ground, which are that Al Obeid is under siege and there is fighting in Blue Nile and the southeast of the country.
12: When you say it's a PR campaign propagated by which part of the divide now?
3: Well, so he was sentenced in absentia in Port Sudan, so a city under army rule, and they've convicted 15 RSF commanders, but they weren't there for their own trial. There was no serious defense. And of course, that's not to say that the RSF hasn't committed egregious war crimes during this war, as multiple UN fact-finding missions and human rights panels have found. But it's also true to say that the army has also committed extensive war crimes and has also blocked the distribution of humanitarian aid to civilians. Both sides here, at least morally, are equal.
12: The court convicted Hemeti of war crimes, crimes against humanity, and genocide by the Anti-Terrorism and Crimes Against the State Court in Port Sudan. Tell us about this court and the jurisdiction it covers.
3: Well, of course, the jurisdiction depends on who you ask about the jurisdiction. The government in Port Sudan thinks of itself as the legitimate government of Sudan. But of course, the figures in that government, led by Burhan, the head of the army, came to power in a coup in October 2021, overthrowing a transitional mixed civilian-military government. So to say that they have the power of the state is to acquiesce to the coup itself.
12: Right. And Joshua, I just want to ask you, what evidence and events formed the basis of these charges and the conviction? And was there any representation at all for the RSF, even if Hemeti and probably some of the top leaders who have been charged and sentenced were not present? Was there any representation at all?
3: No, there was no serious representation. It was, as TASIS, which is the founding alliance, the political organization of the RSF, said, a sham trial. But of course, the irony of the sham trial is it's not to say that the actual things of which they were convicted were false. They were largely true. So it was a trial that convicted them of egregious war crimes, which is consonant with the ICC's findings, Human Rights Watch's findings, the UN's findings. The US State Department, of course, declared that there was a genocide in West Darfur towards the beginning of this war. So it's not that they're innocent of the crimes, it's that the court really didn't have any sort of serious juridical procedure to actually convict them of these crimes. And of course, the conviction itself doesn't play out in any meaningful way around the country because the army doesn't have control of the entire country.
12: You spoke of a PR campaign earlier, but I'm just wondering to what extent the army would propagate this campaign. What do they stand to gain through these allegations that they have under charges?
3: Well, what they want to do is delegitimize the RSF, right? So they constantly brand them as terrorists, as non-state actors. The crucial question here is, In peace talks or in ceasefire negotiations, what is the ground of those talks? And what the army wants to ensure is that the army's role at the center of the state is assured, and that any of the regional or international backers of such talk, was within Saudi Arabia, Egypt, America, and the UAE, which form the Quad, the body superintending such talks, agrees to the army's demand. And the army's demand is that the RSF must be entirely dismembered, taken apart. It forms no part of the future of the country. So that's the army's goal.
12: This comes a few days after the ISIS's deputy chief prosecutor, Nazhat Shamim Khan, told the BBC that the ICC had found concrete evidence of crimes against humanity committed by the RSF in El Fasher and El Janina. Let's take a listen.
14: Firstly, we heard voices of great pain and suffering. We heard voices which told us about the experiences that these refugees had gone through before they crossed the border into Chad. They told us of witnessing rapes, murders. They told us of executions that they had witnessed. They told us of watching their relatives being buried alive. And they told us stories of sexual violence in the course of these hostilities.
12: The ICC's Deputy Chief Prosecutor, Nazhat Shamim Khan, there talking to the BBC. Now, Joshua, do the ICC findings somehow strengthen the Sudan's court's conviction of the RSF leaders?
3: Well, they're juridically separate processes, so they're not equivalent to each other. I mean, since the massacres in Janina, there hasn't been a question factually of whether the RSF has been committing war crimes. It is very clear that the RSF is committing war crimes. None of that is news, right? Like, it's not news that war crimes were committed in El Fasher from the very beginning. That the ICC is only now interviewing people in Chad says more about the limitations of the ICC at the moment than it does about whether or not the RSF's committed war crimes. The question is, politically and juridically, what happens?
12: Ahmed Tugud Leeson, a spokesperson for the Sudan Founding Alliance, TASIS, that's the political alliance that includes the RSF, has dismissed the Sudan's court's decision and the sentencing of the RSF leader and 15 others to death. He actually called it a sham trial and said it has no value, actually doesn't even deserve a comment. Those were his words. What do you make of this, Joshua?
3: They're not wrong insofar as it's not a serious court. It's not a serious tribunal. There's been no serious investigations by them. All the crimes of which the RSF are accused are true, but this is not the place to hold them. You can't imagine a serious trial, for instance, of Trump in Tehran today. Neither could you imagine a serious trial of an Iranian political figure in America. There's no serious juridical capacity of Port Sudan to have a fair and independent investigation into the RSF when they're killing each other on the battlefield.
12: The court has ordered Sudanese authorities to seek Interpol red notices. What does that actually mean in practice, and how likely is it that Hemeti or the other convicted leaders could be arrested?
3: There's no capacity to arrest them. The Interpol has no capacity to arrest them. The question is not one of juridical capacity. The question is one of political will. And the geopolitical reality is there is no geopolitical will to stop the RSF committing war crimes.
12: And what does this conviction mean for the prospects of peace negotiations between the RSF and the Sudanese armed forces?
3: It's just not going to happen. There's very little prospect of any sort of ceasefire negotiations when both parties think of themselves in a zero-sum competition, literally for their survival, unless there is some sort of regional or international political pressure on the two parties, which is just not coming.
12: Many thanks to Joshua Kreis. This is Focus on Africa from the BBC World Service. Whistleblowing is being used in Kenya to help stop female genital mutilation, or FGM, before it happens. The practice involves the partial or total removal of the external female genitalia for non-medical reasons. It is internationally recognized as a violation of the human rights of women and girls. In Kenya, FGM is illegal, although it still continues in some communities. We heard from a young woman who underwent the cut when she was just 7 years old.
15: I agreed to undergo the cut because, you know, I wanted to fit in my peers and in my community, because most girls around me had already undergone the practice and they were celebrated, they were respected, and of course they were considered ready for the next stage of life. I remember being excited. I bought my own razor blade because I wanted to be part of what everyone else was doing. So now the most difficult impact came years after I became pregnant and gave birth. And during labor, I experienced a lot of serious complications because of the scar tissue that was caused by FGM. And I had a very prolonged labor that was painful and very frightening. What should have been a joyful moment became one of the most difficult experiences of my life.
12: Her story is now part of a wider effort to prevent more girls from going through the same experience. In Kuria, southwestern Kenya, a single phone call or text message is often the difference between a girl being caught or protected. At the heart of that effort is a growing network of community whistleblowers who anonymously report girls they believe are at risk, giving police and campaigners the chance to intervene in time. Here is Vincent Wita, who leads the Nyaza Empowerment Organization and runs a rescue center for girls at risk.
16: One girl, I'll not mention her name. Once this girl had informed one of our surveillance or the monitor team, she was able to use the whistleblower map to register this incident. This girl was rescued at night because the following morning she was supposed to be subjected to FGM.
12: Now I spoke with Agatha Wekesa, a police chief inspector in Kenya. She began by explaining how whistleblowers report suspected cases.
17: It depends with who is sending the tip. If it is a Gen Z, the younger generation, they will send me a text message. Madam Sangerema, kesho asubuhi, jina ya msichana, boke. That's what they will do. Like, they will tell you a very brief text message. Mm. But when now it is an elderly person, he will call. Ask you, madam, can you hear me? I'll tell him I can hear you. He will tell you, I am calling from this and this village. I want to inform you that in the home of so and so, two girls will be undergoing a cut tomorrow morning. I am asking for reinforcement. I will take you to that home. You see now, because an elderly person is not afraid of going to the family where the cut is happening. But the younger generation will not want to go there, but they will give you information.
12: What's usually the translation of the text that you just read out to us?
17: Now the translation is like when a younger person says, Madam Kesha Subui Sangerema Boke, like Boke Waiganjo, let's say like that, or Boke Werema. Now they are meaning like this: tomorrow morning, a girl will be undergoing the cut in the village called Sangerema. They want me to interpret the message and know that, because I know the cut normally happens between 3 a.m. and 5 a.m. Now it is my duty to confirm is the exact time will the family be leaving the house to the cutting place. It is also my duty to know of the bokes that have been informed, which exact boke will be undergoing the cut.
12: And when you say boke, boke, is it a village or a community?
17: Boke is a girl.
12: Oh, boke is a girl. Okay. I need to work
17: boke
12: on my Swahili.
17: Boke is the name of a person. They will give you the exact name. They tell you, like, for instance, tomorrow morning, Ngechi of Imo State will be undergoing a cut.
12: Right.
17: But now, how many Ngechis do we have in Imo State? Now, what we do, we now break down the information. Again, despite the whistleblowers, we also have our groundsmen, for instance, the village elders. We will now send the information. I will break down the information, find out what is helpful, and now send it to the village elder and tell the village elder, please help me confirm in the home of such and such a person if he has a girl aged 14 years who is set to undergo the cut. The village elder will tell me, madam, give me 10 minutes or 15 minutes, and he will walk to that place, because village elders operate in very small villages, and he is able to know all the members of his village. Sometimes he doesn't even need 15 minutes. He will tell you, yes, in that home, I heard they are planning to go for a cut. I already reported to the chief, but I don't know which one of the girls. Then I will tell them, I will tell him, I know the girl. Once I tell him I know the girl, he will tell me if it is that girl goes to Taranganya Primary School. She is in grade 7. Yes, we can help rescue her. Then now we plan for the rescue. We get all that information, we plan for the rescue. Normally we don't go to the home during the day because the girl will run, the family will run away. We also don't go maybe at night when they are sleeping. We will now go in the morning when they are preparing to go for the cut. Then now we will wait for the girl and the mother or maybe the auntie that is escorting her. Very friendly, mostly I'll talk to the victim. Because that is my area of concern, I'll help the victim slowly and have her rescued and taken to the station where the children officer now takes over from there.
12: Right. Can you remember any particular incident that really stayed with you where you got information and you went in with your team to rescue a girl or it led to the arrest of those who cut young girls?
17: I remember a number of cases. I'll share one. This case came from a place called Sangerema. The whistleblower was actually a family member, a member of the extended family. She sent me a text message and told me in WhatsApp, "Madam, I underwent the cut 3 years ago. I don't want the same to happen to any girl in this family. Can you help me?" I replied, "Yes, tell me what you want me to do." She told me, "We have 3 girls in our family that are set to undergo the cut." I told her, "It is okay. Just send me the name of the girls and where they go to school. Then I will do the rest with the village elder." So she sent me the name of the girls. I followed up the case with the village elder. The Kuria people really respect those people they call balozis. They call them ambassadors, balozi. Mm-hmm. They respect them. The village elder went to the family, asked the mothers, "How are you doing this cutting season?" And the mother said, "I'm not cutting my daughter. I'm not doing anything." And you see, home that a wedding will be there, you will know. Mm. They are preparing firewood. There are a lot of unga coming in big, big amounts.
12: Right. They are,
17: so the village elder, a lot of activities. So the village elder will see the activities and leave. And now tell me, of the 3 girls, 2 homes are doing preparation. So the third one, maybe she will be cutting the other home because the other home is where the elder brother comes from, but the 2 will do in their homes. Now, what do we do about this? I told him, "Do we do the rescue in the morning?" He told me, "No. These ones can cut these girls anytime." So we had to go for the rescue during the day. What I loved more about this whistleblower is that as we were in those homes, she had climbed the top of the tree. And she was seeing us.
12: This is the young girl who was the whistleblower.
17: Yes, she was texting me, telling me, "Yes, madam, it is there." She could tell me, "No, madam, that one was cut with me. Take the smaller one, take the younger one." And it was so good that she kept following up the case until we rescued the right girls. And the girls did not undergo the cut that 2023. And even in 2024, they did not undergo the cut. What do we credit this to? That after they were rescued, they underwent counseling and training. Hmm. And they are now our ambassadors as well.
12: Many thanks to Agatha Wekesa, Police Chief Inspector in Kenya. And that's it on Focus on Africa today. Are there stories in your community you think deserve to be heard? Please share them with us. Send a WhatsApp message on +254 791 269 243 or drop us an email on focusonafrica@bbc.co.uk. You can also leave us a message on our socials at BBC Africa or my handle at I am Nkechi Nna, and that's with double N. This episode was produced by Keegan Seishumba in the warm city of Nairobi, while Chiamaka Dike and Blessing Aderoba put in their efforts from Lagos. David Nzau was the technical producer, and Charles Gitonga, the senior journalist in charge. Our editors are Roda Odiambo and Mariam Abdallah. I am Nkechi Ubonna, and I'll speak to you again soon. Kenya.
18: King James School of Nursing and Midwifery Lira. Tell Wongo Tenu Kwan me would try ya gamma medwema biro. 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
20: 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Oyoma General Stores. 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Parumbo Town Council. 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

0: 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We are going to end Ketmano Unuramo, Ripo with Kachel, Kermin and Nemeno Keton, Party Man Medip, Doctor Man, level Malamal, Lowin Radio. Meno Duan Doc Nu, level Malamal, Manotika Katiki Port, Meno President General, Meno Med Democratic Party, Medip, Doc Benetti Minister, Med Justice and Constitutional Affair, Doc Benetti, La Member, Manotika Chalo Duan Luak, Meno. The parliament, men on me, the trial of parliament, men on Lac Miller Row, by the division. Look at any low in radio carrocade, men on a karma and no ticket lock, men on media, media headquarter, a Kampala. Doc Benner, local of my poll, but my part can walk, a can, but do, man again, Gamer Duguchan, man on John Genkitty, part me, DP, and to Guak Miang, mom, knock, knock. obedo tye no e kingi wa en tye 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In any way, many young men who are eno at Tira la Wing Radio, Kore. Now, gonna chair Mano Miri team, and then a chair take a chair, Matak 12, Wapadonia team, Meno, a chair, Mecha, Madame. 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
2: Medicinero.
0: Speak a FM, hello. Okay, hello, speak a FM. 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
0: 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Page, but what you want to
4: do?
0: Tell when you're naked doing it, when you're mad, go on your channel more college.
4: No, don't be laughing.
0: Now,
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0: know what a winner you are?
4: Who do that?
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4: no
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4: 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The remaining announcements are in English. Zion Healing and Restoration Ministries International Uganda Gulu City Branch, located at Tegwana in Laro Peje Division in Gulu City, announces a 3 days crusade at the church premises starting this July 9th and ending on the 11th July 2026 with Bishop Abe Chiboma, the Prophet of God. Come and be a witness to the powerful move of God, the home of solution. The crusade will begin this Thursday, July 9th, and hence on Saturday, July 11, 2026. The theme for this year is Angel Armies on Assignment, Reawakening the Prophetic Callings. Prayers start at 7:30 a.m. to 6 p.m. from Thursday to Saturday. Don't miss this power-packed crusade in a lifetime. 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
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Azam TV, well good to your Madame Ben Pelare, Doc Ben again getting channels, Mapula Tira Tira. 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No number chim and only not a deck a chelare, a deck not a boro buen and not not. Can you better a rum could get on WhatsApp? Connect you can not a bero and when not a chela boro, not okay, rather we are not a bero and when not a chela boro and when not a rear bichel. Men number chimayan mere cupecare, men up and no decoder, men of me Azam TV.

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5: 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Nora beer about a beach about not, Nora be not. Be a quan bad in care.
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No, we are quite well, chill again. I do chan, ticket beak no, no, got a chill more, don't you? I think any non copying at a chill no pong, okay? 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
1: It's a big day for the people of Uganda, but I'm taking the lead in making that statement.
2: Government is sending money, and this program is demand-driven, and people are now fearing to get this money.
3: We don't have any clear data on disability. This makes planning very, very difficult. And normally we have been working on guesswork.
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0: Gulu City Mayor wants restocking beneficiaries against misusing funds on alcohol. School bus crashes into stationary trailer in Bugweri and driver died. Benin temporarily eliminated electoral commission pending reform. I am Agweng Liz with the latest news. Gulu City Mayor Julius Labeja has strongly urged beneficiaries of the government's cattle restocking program to invest their funds strictly in livestock rather than alcohol or other non-essential items. The mayor emphasized that the money is intended to uplift household livelihoods and must be used for its designated purpose. Addressing the public on 89.5 Speak FM Tuesday morning, 14th July 2026, Mayor Labeja clarified that the program registered 640 households to receive the restocking funds, of which 597 have so far received the money and only 43 households pending payment. He pointed out a common misconception, stressing that the funds are allocated per household rather than to individuals. He warned that joint operations will be conducted alongside the Office of the Resident City Commissioner to monitor progress. Those found to have diverted the funds will face arrest. However, the program has faced some public backlash. Martin, a resident of Laro, claimed there was widespread favoritism and segregation during the registration exercise for the restocking exercise. Another person who identified as experts from Pabo alleged that some local council one chairpersons are diverting the restocking funds to mobilize political campaigns. In response to these allegations, Mayor Labeja condemned the corrupt leaders and urged affected communities to vote out any LC1 chairpersons found using development funds for political campaigns. Lord Resistant Army LRA returnees under the association in collaboration with Loud Houses are planning to organize prayer that aims to bring together survivors who were abducted by the Lord Resistant Army and later returned home. The purpose of the event is set to seek God's forgiveness. Provost of Loud Houses, Reverend James Okaha, said it's important for the leaders to come together in prayer so that God may forgive them for the lives lost during the war. He added that Christians and Muslims will unite in prayer to ask God for forgiveness and to pray for peace, noting that life remains difficult for many communities. Kaha, who also chaired the meeting, said the preparations are already underway. Abel Ogeng, a coordinator of the initiative in Laos, said the plans are also in place to travel to Acholi sub-region to do mobilization so that they can come and attend the prayer scheduled for 9th September 2026 at Boro Boro. Maurice Okello, chairperson of the initiative, said the group was formed to seek government support. He explained that initial efforts to raise funds to address their needs were unsuccessful, prompting them to organize the prayer and commit everything to God while asking for forgiveness for past wrongs. In the international bulletin, 13 students are among 15 people nursing injuries following an earlier morning road crash in Bugweri district that claimed the life of their bus driver. The accident occurred at about 4:45 a.m. on Tuesday, July 14th at Nawangisa village along the Mbale to Iganga highway when an Isuzu bus registration number UA551ED rammed into the rear of a stationary Mercedes-Benz Astro trailer registration number UBB269V. The bus owned by Amuria High School was transporting 73 students from St. Paul Secondary School in Katakwi to Kisenyi Landing Site in Entebbe for a geography field study. Busoga East Regional Police spokesperson Michael Kasanda said preliminary investigations indicate the bus had been traveling from Bale when the crash occurred. The bus driver died at the scene and 15 occupants sustained injuries. Police say traffic officers led by the regional traffic officer visited and documented the scene. The deceased body has been transported to Iganga Hospital mortuary, while the injured victims have been taken to Iganga General Hospital for medical attention. 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Coming in from elsewhere in Africa, Benin's National Assembly has temporarily eliminated the Autonomous National Electoral Commission, or SENA, responsible for organizing the country's elections. The decision has been presented as a budget-saving measure. Recent reforms established 7-year mandates for the country's president, deputies, and municipal councillors, obviating the need for elections in the near future. Authorities have announced a transitional period before a new body is established. They say they will define a new institutional framework adapted to the recent reforms. SENA's remit includes supervising electoral operations, ensuring that elections are conducted properly, and helping to ensure the credibility of the results. But in recent years, questions have been raised about its effectiveness. For now, the Council of Ministers will set out how to void the SENA's current commitments and how its assets will be preserved. In the international bulletin, the United States on Monday announced a sweeping campaign against the International Criminal Court that could include further sanctions and other measures, accusing it of posing an intolerable threat to United States sovereignty. The Trump administration said that it would pressure other countries to withdraw from the court, marking a sharp escalation in the United States' effort to isolate the egg-based institution and starve it of political and financial support. United States Secretary of State Marco Rubio said in a video statement that the ICC and its friends are waging a war against our country, not with the bullets or missiles, but with the statutes, compacts, and the force of so-called international law. The State Department said in a statement that the campaign will systematically disable the ICC's ability to operate, target American servicemen or officials, or otherwise threaten American sovereignty.
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0: Traders and residents in Toroko District are urging the government to reopen weekly markets and border crossings with the Democratic Republic of Congo, saying the prolonged restrictions imposed to contain the Ebola outbreak have severely disrupted livelihoods and local trade. The restrictions were introduced in May after Uganda confirmed an outbreak of the Bundibugyo strain of Ebola virus disease. On May 15, the health authorities announced a confirmed case in Kampala, prompting the government to activate emergency public health measures to prevent further transmission of the highly infectious disease. As part of the containment strategy, the government temporarily suspended cross-border movement with the Democratic Republic of Congo. At the same time, local authorities in Toroko altered operations at weekly markets and livestock trading centers due to the high risk of transmission associated with the large gatherings and cross-border interactions.

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1: Right, and then we do the photo to do chain men, okay, long air, Mokarti, Eleb Monoka, Chelkila, Menaliza Gwang. 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Now, Mano would be a Jora Doctor, baking it, chickeny, hot lawyer per speak, a be me in a chanter, a be where could the goal at Tulu, the star Ario Decabor, star Chel star Ario North Ash. Mano food be a studio, Doctor Bia Werakan, no be mean a limb chill. Doctor Wera Julie studio.
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2: 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A wing ready on ye alone, Dr. Dennis O'Don, Men of Life International Medical Clinic, Hamati Gulukana wing radio. 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
0: Abongwen. 077 33 78 86 9. 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
1: 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I'm here to connect Chimikon Kamesa's more, don't you?
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1: you
0: when you pay your mama. 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
0: 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I'm not going to pay your mama. Now, Tony, I think I'm here to say, I'm going to say, actually, I'm going to say, I'm going to say, I'm going to say, I'm going to say, I'm going to say, I'm going to say, I'm going to
1: say,
0: I'm going to say, I'm going to say,
1: I'm
0: going to say, I'm going to say, I'm going to say,
1: Oro
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0: to Sunia. Okay.
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1: Yes.
0: Now, we're going to win the boat in Tamango, my enemy, Jomo Canama, food, Limo, Port, Borgi, Pian, Limitio, Pedano, do you?
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0: And give an appointment to the narrow message, more PA can win, confirm put your pain.
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1: Bali Pedal, Tony, Mirke, Bini Limba, Benetaguana, Kanjal. Okay, very good. Okay, Captain K, your cake, a silly. Concoman, you put my bear.
0: Ah, yeah,
1: bye bye. Okay. And then, when ready, you keep my word, you carry. 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Dogola Cats Pro Tio Yabutitulo, in a day, Marista, are you a deck of bone star, chill star, are you not ash? 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So get my peer attack. 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
1: 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It is about telling Lao Cultural Institution Bursary Scheme. Semester Mario, Doctor Techo Lequano Quetea Director Dickens Udon Bursary Scheme. 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
1: Somos flies hit. 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
0: Life commentary. King H. Mapol. 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
1: And Brian Abermo. 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What a touch. Brian Abermo forces a brilliant.
0: Sports Gala. Chakachawa deck. Wachawa beach. Meltiano. Keep your ball. Riabu and Donner Beach. Speak Farmer. Duan Mapigik.

0: Right, a man who is a man who is a man who is a man who is a man sports gala a man who is a man who is a man who is a man who is a man who is a man who is a man who is a man who is a man who is a sportman cuts pro one man hami is my name lan beru kadonyu kanyo ngia ngia jamneti u yape magwa an gin mati ene nanu ni lokum tu tima pol ma beber gi kar mena mi e borri ento live commentary ene gin 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Taylor did Ivan Button, and it's young all the two open air. Martin Kadong video assistant referee, Taylor Dieter Thomas, menu Kwatoski, and it's Beru Kikar, Beru Machalo, video assistant referee, Manva, and then Jomobing all the two take it, referees, man assistant referees, Beru Ladit David Moran, Kachikla, Wara McLuni, Andre, Antonio, Popiro, and it's Tiga Kenyu Kadong fourth official, Taylor did Glenn Nyebek, assistant VAR, Taylor did Dennis Igla. Menu kid mad you betu and tia team make doctor, many are matin tia team menu ki in the stadium matid me Dallas Stadium, it can team with the Melo France, Kachel ki Lobo, a man me Spain. Then when you catch our team with the Arsenal Football Club, Leandro Trossard tio don yoko team with the me Besiktas, tika team with medical test, mamege ki di wo meni ya matini, kadong bene Manchester United, guti yoko mwakone ki utiano eni, ni giti yoko gamo, Ladita, Menu, Yoris, Telemann, ni aki team with the me Aston Villa. 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
0: For the trial, Ngeni, you're the telemans who can check contract in Mara Beach, but team, may Manchester United. Menu, Genmanoti Akati, Kay Trago team, but Manju, no Ngeni, you down a bit more, Kibunyu, Yom Chwing, Tilkar, Manchester United, but still, go any foot midfielders, Mokana Budonyo, Menu Genmumiringe. You number not a bear, when a chill, when a beach, Nerma Kamigi, Tamani to whenever be too many can lobo, man, may Spain, Kilobo France, man, live sports commentary, Jama Kilbotin, a Yobedo, Ababet, Uganda, many get Matia. We're running down to line, Jim. Hello, speak.
2: Yes, hello.
0: Yes. La little don't custom corner, why you?
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0: Mm. 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
2: 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Mm-hmm. Iti lago Peter.
0: Yes.
2: Peter Wari
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2: Kwenye ti mo ba.
0: Hmm.
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0: Afaya. Okay. All right, and what you make him a check, Bernie? Ah, Demon of two Maricumano. Hello, speak FM. Yes, Babo, didn't you, Pama? Okay, Mary Mordway. Very good. What you tell me?
2: I'm going to go to the house.
0: Hello, Kat. Mm-hmm.
2: I'm
0: here. I'm here.
2: I'm here.

0: Hello, bom sore. Wo betia donya donya ba en lan video abibiri car Michael Botin live commentary. Hello.
1: Eh, no, no, bro.
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1: 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We club in Canyon go transfer but it in Chelsea and
0: Chelsea peeling utin tik tik tik tik dialwe.
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0: Okay. Okay. So now it's in a butcher away penalty. I don't got more can line Chimelo.
1: No.
0: Yes, please.
1: Kilo B Kisa Dennis G Conakara.
0: Kisa Dennis.
1: Team
0: your lodge okay kilo of France. Derek O'Neill. Alright, a yellow mop, Pelmara. Alright, we'll be tied on your ready bar. We are not Chimu Canada and Anna Messages, Matika Kanye, hello?
1: Mandy,
0: yeah. The hair, Digwe.
1: Yeah,
0: La Yibi go down, why you want? La
1: Yibi go down, dear bear.
0: For
1: you. I'll do my birthday. Father, we go go to Derek O'Rio.
0: Okay. Okay. All right. For the trial. And then, did your desk come? Get your aware of the national anthem, Maggie?

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1: National anthem, Palo Spain.

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1: Hello.
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0: Richard ge ya yin kane kane mo guman
1: yal. Yala tie a wi.
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1: Tin spring ge pran ya tin na pran lam rom la 2-1.
0: 2-1.
1: Hello.
2: Hello.
0: Yes.
2: Yes.
0: Yes.
2: Yes.
0: Yes.
2: Yes. That game is going to be
0: one.
2: They are going to penalty, sir.
0: It's going but to be true, and they are going
2: first.
0: For penalty.
2: But I know Spain is going.
0: Okay.
2: Final.
0: Okay.
2: Yeah, this big up.
0: Big up to you. Hello.
2: Hello.
0: Hello, Speak FM.

0: Yes, hello.
1: Hello.
0: Can
1: you tell me, ma?
0: I go to the bed. I to come back meet a man and make him with a man new year.
1: Long time cats, bro. Let's go with that song. In the background, it is time for France to silence Spain's racism. That's why they started Chomeni and Bakola. Upora Alfred Kiyagoro. Why we have the background? They are your junior mafedon waje.
2: One game,
1: Lewin Radio. Yellow, Jal Cats Pro, The Sportman, and Moses Ki Palaro. Konyaki transfer boat to Liverpool. Warwick and Jal Cats Pro. Warby Kumi, Liverpool Jamie Oling, Ling Morgan Ki Chelsea. Where? Into Yellow, Omer Cats Pro. Tamani, and in the local Chamadam in Chalaba. Yellow, Moikan Petit. Well, I'll be the carmen on Chima Chel again. Chawane, don't the carario, can the carario, mo don't in video coin again, don't you be or lono. Piano, we are be Ramon Locke. Anytime a meal chanter come be the Munufu Pachao live commentary, and only give my pet as long as any don you kind, and a meal merchant, and Mia, and only give my pedagamira balchao piano noni, look at me, you chant the modern tour, but don't teach your charaka to me. Well, Jomokan, Nino, Chimki Pegamo, okay? So chant and Tina be me, John, Munufu to be football, Jacke Mugu. Actually, Manu to first half football, second half no football. 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Manu get mati. 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Now don't you compete? We have one end kid Manu meu kwe the chantel. Duke charity voting money or don't you pass pick? Don't you ne your more makonye be pay the Emirates star. Ario, a deck. Actually star Ario a deck a boro star a chill star Ario Jero Ash. 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

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And Fabian Ruiz, Piawano, Kamadia, Quetri, and Merrick Laporte. But I'm a Kikuela, Mac. 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

Right, for the 12 in period, the Caratio Caro, a deck, he confessed half a minion of Martini, Kintim de Melo, Spain, Cachel, Kintim de Melo, France. This is World Cup 2026 semi final. And Tenian no team de Melo, France, get your time penetrating, get your time controlling. Yes, Tenian of blind pass to Piano Kakanya and Tim de Melo, Spain. Intercepting Kakanya, wait, Piano, and want to take the football from Lamine Yamal. Lamine Yamal in video, it took Piario, we have been chill, and we have taken your mate to Roberto of Spain, the pop. To any peg goal of Spain, come to Piario, we have been chilling Mano Yabo, Tim the Mill of Spain, or to Piario, Kedong Abichel, Maudong, and Tum Dro, foot peg goal, Tim the Mill of Spain, when Lamine Yamal is on the pitch. So that is it. When Kevano Jamane Karatik with Rodri, do I think a board Ladita, Fabian Ruiz, Ted Dan, who can make controlling. Blind pass, Tiapino, my Tiapino, keep on over, man, my France. And was still collected by Ladite Emerick Laporte. He played for Tim Lilomeno and Manchester City in Premier League. Emerick Laporte launching Duarte for Dani Holmo. Holmo for Tim Lilomeno of Spain. Looking for Ladite Fabian Ruiz. Paris Saint-Germain prayer. Controlling my back. Dani Holmo. For Tim Lilomeno of Barcelona. Tetemukit Mengwej. 1-2. Lucky Duarte Engage. Emerick Laporte. Now Pau Kubasi. Turbo team pa Barcelona in Lobo Spain. 1-2. 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Nyo type mani manu yino yale yina yiti senior pa seniors. 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Now Ousmane Dembele petit de Melo France looking for Lodit and Kylian Mbappe. Mbappe to launching Mbappe. 1-2 to Lucas Digne. Wait to Pino line video petit de Man Melo Spain. Get here Doka defending and now Bradley Bacola to Molo corner kick petit de Melo France. Good defensive duty from Pau Kubasi and Bacola with that brilliant round trying to control the game. And now Timo Ladita Rodri Kaukara Karekom Ladita. And Pau Kubasi defending Mbappe. Chelu Pengi Chow come to Karwa or take corner kick number chill. But team de Melo for France. Michael Olise. He's the man in charge. Launching Mbappe to Kelu. Good defensive duty. And team of Iberu goal kick but team de Melo for Man me Spain come team Melo for France. Didier Deschamps, man manager pa team de Melo for France. Tiga po lok TV eti ut kilwa mot merdi ap tam tam pa jomote ki. We are watching the again be the live comment with your nyim ngeri ka otum ni tab man fast half a me uchen to do bori ki or lonyo pa speak what ki donyo ga donyo kumbidi ni wet no anen kit mano a me 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He has the ball pillow of Spain. 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Now Rodri. Rodri to Ladita Fabian Ruiz. To where Pedri, to where Opinion Martini. Now Pau Kubasi driving forward. 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And to Rivri Jawaji Balma again, Petit. 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And to good interception from Fabian Ruiz. Mia Tibo Dani Holmo, Pilobo Spain, driving forward. 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He's Dani Holmo. 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Fabian Ruiz in video. Free kick, but Timurilo, Melobo Spain. 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And Riveri, Wayan Peinyang, Peinyang Kerewa, chill.
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0: And Andrew Riabot still no yellow card for the first time. Like very into many armatini. Free kick by Tim Palobo Spain in a very good position. We shall wait and see what will be done here. And Megnan, no tigan and no kit me corner. He has a ball again, killer did Lamine Yamal. He take a goal plan. I think I did Alex Benner. 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Yazabal Alex Bena Lamine Yamal kin wing till we deal with timu dilo melobo manme Spain. Jacoba Bay, Pierre Yot, enter good deflection. And now Lamine Yamal, two done. Okay, boxing on my team, good defensive duty again. Keyboard Ladit Tayo de Pamacano. Now Fabian Ruiz, two chill block. Keyboard Julius Conde. And Julius Conde, two world, two karate world. A team, a ball up a team in the middle of Spain. 10 minutes played already. Still Lobo France nil. Lobo May, Spain nil. He's Emerick Laporte. Laporte, two launching to a cutting edge. Rodri to launching man at T-Bot Power Kubasi. Kubasi Tiana no kid me controlling. Now Pedro Poro. Me blind pass charity way chingo keeper did Megnan. Petimu de Melobo man me France. Tiamir Yabonet Tiana did William Saliba. Yaupi Yoriot Saliba. Now Shomani. Petimu de Real Madrid. Megnan to launching Mabel in video. Mwetia Piano. His Rabiot. Petimu de Melobo France. 1-2. Nanati Dwakatengage. Is Kylian Mbappe. Rabiot again. Now Pamakano. Turubo Timpa Bayern Munich, Ilobo Germany. Tietemu Kipping Wage, 1-2. Tietemu controlling, launching to our turning edge. Mieti Botla Dita, Shomeni. Shomeni. Tietemu Kipping controlling. Okay, Furukarujia Kerra, he contract Manyan, but Timu de Real Madrid, and no. Now Pamakano with that screw pass. Looking for Ladita, Julius Kaunde, and to Emerick Laporte, and Koro, dang, dang, more. Mape Mira Yela, Mokikan, quality is very danging. I learned video, Anano Arsene Wenger, manager, Machon, Pa Arsenal Football Club. Beruchok Genki, a FIFA president, Adit Infantino. He take back a kind. Hey boys, tell you, I'm going to me down, Lobo. Petam me, me, me, petam good, me, when, yeah, tam me, when, me, dirig, I'm going to mat, kong, gene, kabisa mo. Tam, tam, pa, jomu, teki, any asset, finger, get your tam, nello, in video. Is Megnan, petim, the middle of France. Lock him up, me, a titian, a dita, all this, eh? Controlled by Ladit William Saliba. Saliba, Tiatemo, get me a pass to Michael Olise, the team of the Melobo France. Olise, Tier in control. Olise, Tiatemo, get me on air. Cutting a meal, long ball. Lucas Tigny, Pilobo France, Tier number power, which will lock a meal, Tibot Bacola. Bradley Bacola in video. Any team for Liverpool, King Arsenal, waiting your miracle, Ladit Enony. His Kylian Mbappe wanted to shoot. Anto, Notikan and Kamaladita Osmani Dempele to ye, Anto Dopelare, the captain, Patim de Melobo France, with 8 goals this season, Manitoume World Cup line video, trying to create something special. Anto Dompeche Rosilare, goal kick, Patim de Melobo Spain. The Kerate Pavia Dirk, the star, Ario, a Dirk, a Boro, star, a Chel, star, a Rio, Jero Ash, we are mini chanto duke chato bot in a human me on your past peak. 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A little flick touch from Ladita Menu Michael Olise. And then that quality pass from Ladita Ousmane Dembele. And Kylian Mbappe king all the way. Chalo Liège. Now still team de l'Ouest of France. Dembele. Tika complaining Niki Maro Dili Box. 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Palma Ikan Petit Meriki Tour. 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Throw in Petit de l'Ouest of Manme. France, he come team Palobo Spain. The Keratia Apawi Abichel, Le France, Tiki Tongueno, Lobo Spain, Tiki Tongueno. Here's Upamecano. Dayot Upamecano looking for Ladit Julius Kounde. And Kounde Tiki driving forward. Kounde, Lakio Miatiti and Ladita Ousmane Dembele. Ladit Hadrian Triabiot. Olise, Upamecano, Pilobo France. Olise once again. Listen in video with that beautiful pass to Ousmane Dembele. Dembele take it on your box in video. Dembele. One, two. Take out keyboard Ladita. Alex Bena. Wall across my bear. Looking for Ladita. Bakola. T-box. His bloody Bakola. Draw at young age. King all the way down and went la one chain. The defense is too solid. Shomeni. Two all across the bini box. Defended away. By Ladita. Rodri. And now team a ball up a team de Melo of France. Pay your yacht. Get it kill wiggy my pedon good. FIFA World Cup 2026 security team very tight kunu you be security by the way an kene kan a bit kuja an a bit security and no dilute going on ne kong joni mere beri jo kan gere wan gene anu ba ero in medo ila ko ngem mere gaka lo ko ngem ke down dang mere pe ne anu dilu gati word ke gaka ne anake screen fe dong yot his Emerick Laporte the team de Melo of Spain tio maro dilute controlling mode He defends. Laporte to me at it and did Fabian Ruiz. Fabian Ruiz that time okay medwane. Laporte again. He's Ruiz again. Fabian Ruiz still driving forward car center line. Looking for Cucurella. Mark Cucurella invited to Real Madrid. Launching to Agatian Edge. He's Emerick Laporte. Emerick Laporte to me, you pass my bear. And go my team make a kind pot Cucurella. And to know, down on my dear Pangang defense, I did tie out Upamecano. Why call you Jalwe? I am Upangang of the Upamecano stick. We are more in my tech in Metiquanyaki, Igulu City. And yin may be can to where a poor winning to Matiti Meman ball game two. A dear to Roman Wage, but Berupe, many Palme, Sacred Heart, a menu get Mummering, dear no get you, and no to Dugu Chenichang, Manu down, do you be pong in the bar, one bear able to take Kuno, no a category fresh, okay? If you know, take no Narmukuno, make it your bond, and noting a journey speak FM. You know, one came out of one as you, I don't know, catch it, come out of the Watikuno, I better take on a Chiangwen, and a final language, a menopa, a Litiano Quan, Mani Paul game two, Bericar Matime, and didn't know you will catch it in the bar, Menu may a secretary be known with Tim and be one on wait more, baby, no to my part party, Time, and to Mukanichalo, a cricket, to Mukanama bad part, no footing a medic valuable, no be footing a medic, Iba, Mukanichalo, Bame, Guru High, Iba, me, a Gombe Betu of Lutiano, a Quan man, under 17 geek, under 16 geek, which Bericarme or team in quarterfinals, man to Palutiano, women football. Benucher or T quarterfinals, men get my ball game two, ticket what kere, so it's young one, and a final, Mingwich, and the Yapachon, Mada Java, Depp, again, no Dirko, a man, Lutiano, with Yawaki, 11 meter, Bibi Tui, two very many categories, my polo time, okay? We better team and the German can pay. He's Marco Rella Petit, the man, Melo of Spain, with a big, beautiful cross, Nano Camo Yazabalti, but Narma can Petit, he's Lucas Digny. Lucas Digny, long video. Tio Gueo Dano Ibasca can't put Timo de Melo of France. And referee to me a penalty put Novo Spain. Ugueo Lemin Yamal. Ularonge and Mapuno Yamal Tio Quan de Lukiti and Ladit Lucas Digny. And to open team Aston Villa. Look at this. But VAR will have a look. And why Timalo Petica Nano Kamala did it here Kataki, yeah. Bam your call quit my bear. Can deserve a penalty or not? The team Melobo Spain. This is semi-final. Anero Upamakano take a complaint. Need referee come your conya kwanya kocheru checking. 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Wat kidi u star a Rio a Dirk a Boro star a Chel star a Rio Jero Ash, we are chanting Obedkikare me, Donyo Ati bot in, he out loin you pa speak FM, atika me uchante bot dana Rio, kinier matini, and kai 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moment, Mignan will face Ladit Oyarzabal. Oyarzabal remember en tukubo team, Mariel Sociedad. And pay up in video, let it come penalties and when a beach mug where wing football missing more again. He's Oyarzabal against Mignan Petit de Melo of Spain. In a Kera Pierre Uyachel. Let's wait and see. No more between me. He penalty Minion Martin. Now here he goes. And Oyarzabal scores beautiful goal for Timo de la Melo of Spain. 1-0. He can never stop scoring for Spain, that main man Oyarzabal. And he's getting interest from Spain, from Barcelona. But yesterday he said he's very comfortable with the Real Sociedad. And now he scored a beautiful goal, Petit de Melo of Spain and Leo Fonte, Chalo manager of Spain, very excited, very happy. Spain, tiga nerno kit me bapo te yit timu di lmele bo France. 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And the chawani love France have to do something. Pian Lucas Digny upo upo de gweo dude la dit menu makiloni le men jamali box pa timu dilo man me love France. And now the Carapiario we are there love France tongueno love Spain goal a chel. In my mirror, me, operation, my miggy, big car, many, I need each one a message, Kakani number, not a bear, a bear, a bear, and one a chill, and one a bitch, a bitch, a bitch. Time for break, and video, hydration, break, man, chow, memaro, people, too, where Anbeka, Dugati, and Jim Borg, Kakani, not a bear, a bear, a bear, and one a chill, and one a bitch, a bitch, a bitch. Penalty, give me your end, and team, the Melobo, Spain, and get you, my don't go, go, a chill, like, team, Melobo, France. In Jama, Chico, hello, good evening, this is Sandra from La Ibi, Spain, we win 2-1. A greeting to all Arsenal fans. Thanks. Thank you for being part of the show, my sister Sandra. Nung down the line, Jim. Hello.
1: Hello,
0: Mayor. Hello, Dini.
1: Auntie Mobe.
0: Very good.
1: Your name is Miat Tata.
0: Miat Mapi Wajawa.
1: Miat Makan Olar, Miro Beta.
0: Okay.
1: You need to know what you can now and then do more reform or the NIS or the lawyer. So, in the next day, you can get a ban on the deal and train animal, kill a kitty attack in the sun. So, I'm guilty when you know, when you win, you didn't run a machine and then. So, I'm going to get a net come up for the air on air.
0: Beyond the team, don't look up and spend up a medical lodge, Matuan.
1: I'll spend on run a man, go car right final.
0: Okay.
1: Yeah.
0: Man, Steven, man, gani.
1: Steven, come
0: here. I'm getting an affair. Hello. Hello, speak.
2: Hello.
0: Yes.
2: I'm a member of Town Council.
0: You Moro Town Council.
2: I'm a member of Lugui.
0: Lugui.
2: Yeah.
0: It is when you are loud and clear.
2: We are loud and clear.
0: Thank you.
2: What
0: you want to go to the car? You do not get don't get the Chelsea bed or don't get Rio again? I can't go back.
2: Okay. Hmm.
0: Is Spain below
2: yeah. One.
0: Chel kom tong bueno ni. So be gako dong an ki gola chel matieni.
2: Ado gako pulo mete.
0: Bali mo pela dira foyo.
2: Aye, foyo.
0: All right. We are going to chim mukan na ki bori yub may live sports commentary. Hello.
3: Hello.
0: Yes, please.
3: Man a dog, we are not a bum we speaking.
0: Bum, they don't know bum, man.
3: For you, now and now don't matter.
0: No money for you, be cool, yeah.
3: I have body come here, and I will be like Auntie called Spain.
0: Auntie called Spain.
3: Need beam with a dead work,
0: eh? In deck deal.
3: When you became, see.
0: In a deck deal, Jolder.
3: Hello. Hello.
0: Yes, please.
3: Hey, yo. I'm going to put Facebook upon my lawyer.
0: Spain to get upon my lawyer.
3: Mobile 2-1.
0: 2-1 Spain.
3: Yeah.
0: So, Lobo France, be no more a chill. You don't get made a chill. For trial, but I don't see me a kick at work about boys good to channel. Yes, please.
4: And I want a pipe on.
0: Ivan, keep pipe on.
4: I'm going to kill over France.
0: Okay. Locomopo, man.
4: I want to kill
0: for the trial, what's here? All right, till in video. We are doing it. The bar came here. We could be careful. All the message. You can't be quiet. I'm a leng dog. I chill. You know, I'm not a bear. A bear. A bear. I'm going to chill. I'm going to be chill. Be chill. A big. Not a real. Not not a big. I'm a bear. A bore. A bitch. A bore. Okay. When you are okay, you can chill. Here we can number. Here we enter. What can do? You are on your speak. Be on a chop. Be don't give me. Chant the first half. Chop a tomb. Go first half. Tomb. Pop. Chant the duck. Take me. I leave me a chill. Dog a quarter. Chant more. Dog a me. But I'm going to chill. Here we can manage. We can learn video. You may sports gala. D star. Rio, a Dick, a Boro Star, Chel Star, a Rio, Jero Ash, Donya Yolonya Kumbedi, K Donya Kichel Krio, can't you date baby tone of tools of mod, Naramogun Donya Wabichel Kuja, Antia Kor, Makora, Guinea Pier may bot Narma can, but I'm Pier Kumiani too, but Donya Mogi Jelly. So our opportunity of voting out more Donya Mapol, K Donya Mapol, Iberkiaba and Benel and Vedio, Donya, a lot longer pass Pig FM anytime. K Donya Walla Maramokaro, go on, Wayab Maramokar, no need to assist him, which I might can, Anto. 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that very position and la dit la Crocs pe tim di lume Crystal Palace yeti donyo ti di ba is central defense ke Kenya It's Michael Olise, Kerero, Corey Vritam, your free kick, and yellow card could be here. Yellow card, Petimo del Melobo, Man Me Spain, Ladita, Mark Cucurella, till no yellow card. Olise, do team, Ladita, me wewe. Good control, good dribbling, pound, long, draw, tunku, long, jal, la chede, long, jal, kali, my young, dear, well, lani. Long mom, I did it to ye, okay. Yellow card, Tikanya, da, Lewin Radio. Free kick, yellow card, vote Marco Corella. Interwachi, greetings from Pade here. France will win 2-1. This is R&B fashion, Pade. Wow, Mr. R&B fashion. I'm going to take a Zara design, my bed, mother. R&B fashion, Berkabir. Mama, no, born, natural young dear, your mother. R&B, Meruki, Pade, waiting when you are loud and clear. Thank you so much, my brother. And with your family, Meruki, Ipade, can you? Pange, Motagong, I did get this guy, man. 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Marlibario Capa, Menu Mobili, Kiss South Africa, the King again go team, Men Netherlands and Venue, and Ladit Macaloni, Iniesta Kawipo, and your goal, the only goal, Makoni Lobo Spain, Mekwanyo, their first and ever World Cup. And now they are looking for the second one, Ladita, Henrik Laporte, Mia Titian Ladita, Mark Cucurella. Kukuratia launching Dwarating Edge. Henrik Laporte. Once again, Rodri. Rodri Tetemo Kitmechabu Tiana Chelario. Danny Holmo. He played for Arabi Leipzig and now he's playing for Team Lube Barcelona. Ladita Kukuratia box a kango matime for Team Lube Lobo Spain. And Dayot Opamacano. This time away, I got no time. Tiff Nabola for Team Lube Spain. First half, Tede Carapira Dirk. We are here. Kukurela. Rodri. Rocky Duarte Ngech. Pamacano, Tigawaija, Lucet Camarodano, Fabian Ruiz, Pilobo Spain, now Danny Holmo. Holmo wanted to shoot, Barugue, get an ending, you can, and Riberitia, Waji, goal kick, Pitim, Melobo France. It is area, Meneme, Gulu University, Lutier, one, Duju, Megulu University, Lea, Unke, Omera, Mr. Lawyer, Enno, Morematico, Mater, Valky, Gulu University, Kenyu. Again, we have a Wilkie Mort, Lutier, one, Duju, Matia, two, Timon, and Lutier, one more, Ameruki, Mukono, Tier, one more, Ameruki, Iganga, Lutier, one more, Ameruki, Soroti, Lueruka, Wang, Drugloma, Pat, May Uganda, and you Loma, Pat, May Uganda. Eh, I like to make you more than my tico. Can I buy my secret art by making the eye pong, ping pong, beach, wave a paddle of a boy if we don't let go back. Len video may take it down your ear, learn your speaker now down to you, Mukemoka Donio. You can go with the guy, American, you became chanter, die in the winner, which you made away. You became so a da, auntie, which you made to go. Down to don you can you level malamal mapedon gute and soliti kan maumir ininong a level malamal chente duk tiemomir inigam ikeri kumi kunedio star a rio a dek a boro star a chel star a rio jero ash e only get matier and we pony every man they were jackpot down my duong no chente and no team million a chente me a mea bought in my better make a made a man made a chanaka no teacher got to my made a man teach him a line you know. And I only get my tea. I'm on my ring. Come on, no, need down a beach, Magino Channel, no, with no down a pound, no. We would have Monday, my chair, but me about down on Pier Rio. Yeah, and no, me, no, down on good don, my pedo, watch it, me, don, everybody can down on Pier Rio, man, with no channel. But for now, don't you come back to come back and then keep my a balancing, Kereki, you better, maybe you chant the better watching down a Rio, mommy, or good on chant again, Martin. And I do star. Rio Adel Caboro, Star Chel, Star Rio Jaro Hash, Showmany, Tio Locke Pelobo France, Mia Ditian Ladid La Crox, La Crox still launching. Mia Ditian Ladita, Lucas Digny, Digny, causing penalty between the Pelobo France, La Crox, Mia Ditian Ladid, Dio Ropa Makano. Now Chouameni. Good ball from Ladita. Osmani Dembele. Now Bradley Pacola. Tio Donya T-Box. 1-2. 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And Pacola Tio Chelu. 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Now Dembele Tio Wai. 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Ini Kweo Dilu Chalu Wiyu Ba Leo Bebe. Why do you do... to deal like that. A Gwenglis Enterprise, Mod Memati, Kum, Matak, Mada, Lilian, Neno, Mar, Dilu, Mapedon, Wache, Meru Dota, Mamegi, Meru Lisa, Gweng, Moti, Kumi. It's Alex Benner, Tiltemu controlling, Mia Teng H, Fabian Royce, and Fabian Ruiz, Tiltemu Carol, and Vidu Lock up, Karatima Bear, Mia Dibo, Danny Holmo. Almost yet, I'm a car, but good control. Now, Pedro Porro, teach you the bomb and to Caro over the bar. Be very goal kick, but Timo de Melobo, France, come Lobo Spain. The Caratia Pierre Dirk, we are Bichel. Lobo France, nail Lobo Spain, goal a chel. How about Uganda, Genegi Kilbotin, you are my dead man, my live sports commentary. Now, in video, came here, Donny. How about Uganda, we are in a non chant, a pepper, quantity, kidnap, chalo mega any. And bet you can know better in video. Nope, and Anna Peggy look a smartphone. Nope, Cham, can I call your mother? A ticket, a ticket. Let video two little bit of Spain. Good serve and good defensive duty. Ladit Fabian Ruiz and Ladit Dyer Pamacano. Putu Uma Bay, Mapewache denying team little bit of Spain. And Fabian Ruiz, Matidi Kono Kergol Menabario. Petim little bit of Spain. Look at that pass from Ladit Rodri. And Lamine Yamal with that turn. Danny Holmo with that classic one. And a little flick from Ladita Mene Fabian Ruiz. And now he's a corner kick between the middle of Spain. The corner kick Ladita Alex Benner. Tie Cachero Canano Kidme Kelune. A Pongwanen Kirakan, a Karakarika Duga Titi, Noma Ababet, Miu Botin, Yumeturu. Can you kill my pay? Tia penalty box and headed away by La Crox. Again, Lobo Spain with Fabian. Tell me you're making a very good cross. Molo cross to Abino. And to it's too much. Dugati wait and did Alex Banner. Alex Banner to do a thing edge. Lemin Yamal. Yamal Tetamu Donny box. Again is the deed from Kylian Mbappe. Referee to me a free kick but team in the middle of France. Yamal to me mew mew. And referee to me a free kick. No, I think I watch you both in the Turu, pa Ababet, Uganda. Give me your odds, my baby. You can go continue, give me your odds, my deck. When you Ababet, Uganda, give me your odds, my deck. 3 point. I bought team, May Lobo, Spain. And I get a lot better, yeah. And give me your 2.38 bought team, May Lobo, France. So, can you teach your Katuru, Ababet, Uganda? Ngay ti charo katiyo bene chante uduk. 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Ki Ababet Uganda. Anto kai tiga line me MTN. Di star. A chel, a bichel, a bich. Star. A bungwen. 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Ash. Star 165 star 90 ash. And you press yes. Idonya timenu ki ichone ki Ababet Uganda. 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Penyo dong national ID number migi. I'm a geeky, I'm not open. You more than it, you don't come in Aki, a child district, make a big in the wind radio. Menu can Matima, Miringe, and Kainani Chonic Ababet, Uganda, Beriki Care, Benamedon, you drew, Maggie Caro, Benacher, but in Roman law, you be chanted Duke, Machero, a million, me a big you know. Now, Kainani Ababet, a character, me a big Caramachako, Kituru, Gunjuli Kitchen, Alibario, me Alibario, Menoro, Menu Ababet, Uganda, getting a chungly king, you man my live sports commentary, Menu Ababet, Uganda. Pamacano, the love of France. Tiga lock me your pass, Babe. Now looking for the Laditan Kylian Mbappe. Mbappe down Rio Tikome. Tiachabutian River, tell me your offside. Nila did it, Kuala Dido. Did you promote your Kuala Kuala? We don't want the stealing of the statistic. We want you to score. Yo Mamunya, Yo Babe. Mbappe tell every referee, then Charlie Willow. And they offside more can thing or if they do offside more to Kenya. Learn video Yuri Telemans, the Piatini Mark, Nongo Jesse number power, your borrow, bought team for Manchester United. Learning any end for Duke, World Cup, which Yaroka Yu, Kaduka joining the tour of Manchester United. And Andro Santos, don't you done your squad, Matica team training, and who and then Gomagumu team will be Manchester United. Ichawa ni matia loke scout mukana ngiti ya koro menu ngiti ga nanno ket mala dit kona bu tuku kwere tuku mani almatini tere ki kero ene di ba pile bo France Rodri Fabian Ruiz in the midfield and video looking for Lamine Yamal and to good defensive duty keyboard la dita Lucas Digne maturu bo timpa Aston Villa he's going to PSG Pamacano, Magnan, the goal post, launching Mbappe, Pina Thiel and video, lovely ball, and now chance for Ladidin Kylian Mbappe, and to goalkeeper in video, was so close, denying team Melibo France, it was a fantastic and a lovely pass, and Unai Simon will be very keen, and now chance for Ladita, Menu, Kylian Mbappe gave me a car. I didn't never allow you video. Never on the body in the hero. Give me your pass, mama, mate, mama, pay watch. And go keep a bit so close to Carwa Cup for Cabino Panadino. Only get Yala did and Kylian Mbappe, Kenya Martini. And Timaliat Mapigute, half time. Hey, they catch your Tuma de Carati Pierre Wen, a menu, a year we are here. And corner kick between the middle of France, kill my pay, take a penalty box a kind. Petigalare, want to take the football. Larita Julius Kounde, okay, my bear, Opama County box, and goalkeeper two serving. Larita Rodri, two time, okay, my controlling.

0: dit Emmerich Laporte. 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And intercepted by Alex Benner. Kwanye Petit de Level of Spain. Now Fabian Ruiz. Teodorati Boladita, Emmerich Laporte. 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And Pilo of Spain. Riazabal. 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Now Ladita Rodri. Rodri to me pass. To Pau Kubasi. 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We don't want poro, we don't want kon. And now chance for team de Melo of Spain, free kick. Ladita Adrian Rabot have to be very careful. Yonto umaraji kum ladita Fabian Ruiz. Referee tiyo miyo free kick. Rodri, he made you take a bitchel into the video. Yamal, Lamine, lovely ball. Looking for Alex Banner, collected by Ladit Advan Triabot. Now Pamakano. Looking for Ladit Michael Olise. Olise Tianan and White Tigabino. Olise, when you deal with Kamege, and free kick bottom to the middle of Spain. Julius Kounde, tu tour maraji comme la dit, tour maraji comme la dit Alex Benner. And referee tell me free kick. Let me tell you, Tony, I'm going to speak at the first half ticket to my end. No, my name is Chanta Duk, which is brought in by the dialing star 238*1*20#. Okay, the star. Ario Adel Kaboro, Star Achel, Star Ario Jero Ash. Don't you learn your speak on the channel? Do Tia Madame Miramio, Chiato put in, you turn on the Matini, Dana Madomo, Ario Mirno Chante, Duke, Ali Mia Jela, Jela, Jela, Jela, Manuti Charity, Kinner Matini, Julius Conde, Petit de Melo of France, Tiana Kit Mangol, Cross to Carol, Lucarni Rogi, Nim Ladita, Kilian Bape, and now Bradley Bacola, Tio Joe, Bacola, Kelati de midfield. No, Ousmane Dembele. 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Mie Titi and Ladit Bradley Bacola to Lucas Digne. Now, Adrian Dreyfus to Kelo. Looking for Ladit Julius Kounde. 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Duan Mapegir Ikomala Melo Uganda and Duan Tuan Matika Karati speaker Mamigi. Ye Duan Cats Pro, the Sportman One Man Army. Eighty Kwanyanela and Dreni QT on a many Matini. Itawachi Cats Pro, my dark skin, my identity. Let's go with France. 3-2. But Manchester United bought the right man, Yuri. Who can predict the game tempo? And physically capable of holding ball with clear position, shooting and ability. for passing into final third pour Alfred Tavares faut valider dire pour Alfred Tavares wani la dire dire la tour ma 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France will win 2-1. This is Ukatboy coming from Palaro. Modbot fans for Chelsea Wang. Yeah, the more again petit Chelsea fans, but my Marty Kumu. Love France with so many. To me, it and Ladit Michael Olise. Listen to our young age. Getting a loche again, Kiladita Meno. Maki Pomani La Crox. Now Lucas Digny. Bradley Pacola. Lucas Digny once again. Duarte bought La Crox in defense. Now Chouameni. Ngeni William Saliba won. Neki Chouala Kouwa Rola in video. Free kick bought team to the middle of France. France will win. I am Ivan from Paipana. Greeting to all Manchester United fans. Thank you so much, my brother, for being part of the show. In Jawachi, hello. I am Nikki Pabo. Ganatieni, France will be loyal. Rie Komachel. Here, I'm Oikian Petier. Let video. Anytime Wachi and Ano Opiero Jacob, a man keep a bow. France will be loyal, Rio Comachel. Here, I can pet you, Mr. Opiero Jacob, keep a bow. Me, Bedo, Ivo Jup, many and Martini. And then, anytime Wachi, Ano Pio Tuancho, taking you loud and clear. Okay, a man from Jinja City. Wow, thank you so much, picking me from Jinja City. I'm seeing France coming with a win. To beat Spain, coming from behind to beat Spain. Here, I can pet you. And it's a Panyanis Nicolas, good to winning. Here, I'm a baby, meaning kid my two on each other. Okay, Lobo France and video 10 and kid men lock eight men and pass my bayo and to hey, tell my ball up a team with the Melobo France. Please, the dear Penyo. And then, no, my referee be more kind. They care at you, don't shake hands again. Where one end, kid, man, or two, let it quit. Julius, come on the tier, Polonais. Petit, the middle of France. Balmabé, Pamacano, to La Crox. Now, Bradley Pacola. Petit, the middle of France. Pacola to Kylian Mbappé. And Mbappé to the UK box. No, my team, eh? Throw in Petit, the middle of France. With just 20 seconds to play. Lucas Digny. Digny to a ball, no ball at Edward at Engage, about La Crox in defense line. Now, Ladita Julius Kounde, to about team by Barcelona. Me, Titi and Michael Olise, Dana Rio Tico Molise in video. Duarte about Ladita, Osmani Dembele, Kigweo Kakan, different watching on. This could be goal kick. Goal kick petit de Melovo. Man me Spain. And referee to Kerwaya Gikilin video e half time Penier Martini. That one goal, that big man. From Timo de Melovo Spain. Ladit Oyarzabal. A big fall from Ladit Melo Lucas Digny. He come Ladit Lemin Jamal. Where Timo de Melovo Spain. Gitiga leading men from the penalty sports. The Kerapiari where you can on Oyarzabal. To Ker goal petit de Man me Lobo Spain. Now half time at Dallas Stadium. France nil and Spain won.
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1: All right, and in the video, Chandra, I better come in and Nino Canino, and Bedamir Mione, come Betty, Chawa Chia, rolling video, D star, Ario, Adek, Aboro, star, Achel, star, Ario, Jero, Ash, 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team to the middle of France, get the opportunity, Anto, and Ganachel, Mommy, or a good team to Roman me. Physical football drum to try to team with the middle of France. Kenano, I kept my defense way in the way. Well, one of our William Saliba, Rombegi car, make a little bit better, but I know lacrosse will be stabilizing or team to go to my bear. He can no chalo la dit advent reverts gain kisho many connection. He can give petier what a midfield or low. Well, midfield by France would talk quiggy. And Rabiot's gonna no no yellow card. Tito miu. And Kapeke Laro and I am most likely men and Ladi Mekaro or John Kapeke Laro kill red card. Then Petit to Rudilo Mabe, Kermano Miro to Rudilo Quere, Kenan Kerman Wait, Maradita, Menu Fabian Ruiz, Genki Danny Holmo, Danny Holmo Tito Rudilo Mabe, full pillow, man me, Spain, Pen Kenan Antiguo, midfielders, Tiguo, Shomene Petia Laka, Moikan, Penanti Chung Kakari number 10, and Shomene Tikanu. Little petty chair, come on, can I carry on him? Show many petty and no charm, chair, going to me in passes, get him with Jimmy Canny Wang. When you report to no Murobe, don't bottle it advent rabbits. My petty cat him when a petty cat delivering game, my meta. In fact, they are made down a yeti midfield. Can you make out on Duguchan, Chotio de Carapia Bichel, and no Chalomir, and did a menu a didia discount, Benicar, make one and did a kid by Pian Cape, Chumar, no Kelo Paramo cannibal team with the Melobo, a man made France. Take it in team with the Melo France, who ye, second half, team with the Lume, Spenu Dugu made a goal, a chill again a tidy comge. But 2-0. She dug down we go below. American Martin and but anyway, we are no come time keep botin in number not a bear and when a chair and when a beach a beach when you're not a rio, not a bung when a beach, a bear, a boro, a beach, a bear a boro. A beach a bar, line video any number chim, my ramoti quelemero at bar where a long time getting bought in any tinning, itamini to one of chero, ogiko, kenyo, or 2-1-0, when you carry Uberi car, memete, where a poor winning Ababet Uganda, getting a kill botin, you are my live sports commentary, a key speak FM, line video. Hello, speak. Hello.
2: Hello.
1: Yes, please.
2: A
1: little job keeper, boo.
2: Hey, what an answer to win you deal your life. I don't know, boo, very your poor friend.
1: Poor, very your way.
2: Kill your locomotive thing, and we were kind when I let it.
1: Man, look on money.
2: Get money, me delay, poor dear me. Keep you carry Premier League, carnival, will you?
1: Pick it to you, carry.
2: Okay.
1: Hmm.
2: War again.
1: Food packet to you, Kereba.
2: I still.
1: Maybe go be able to get a king a season and maybe happen. All right. Hello?
3: Hello?
1: Yes.
2: man aussi il est
1: aussi à foi.
2: Yeah, pour le télévénage commentary.
1: À foi, ben.
2: Yeah, auntie, we will be the winner back.
1: Hmm. For the trial of my Arame, Perukere, but you man made live sports commentary brought to you by Ababet Uganda. Anyway, I am Carlos from Page. Spain will win 2-1. I want to know a transfer about Liverpool. Okay. Hello. Yes, please. Yes, please. Hello. Yes,
3: please.
1: Man, Gani.
3: Ivan Paibona.
1: Ivan Paibona. Hmm. Santos Chelsea wila wila.
3: Forever.
1: Right. Again in La Peña Gama. Well, man, I need to watch Cats Pro. I am Ayomoy Azawi picking you live from Pabo. My prediction is France 1, Spain 1. But please help me with the name of referee who will be in World Cup final. Yela Mope, Abimini, and Ying Eoning Abu Nolo to my World Cup final. Managing Chabet Manyan. Hello, bro. I am His Excellency Wilfred Blem picking you live from Apo Wigi Amor. Tonight features is a big question, a question mark. On paper, France is doing it really well, but on 8-8 and 8-8 record of winning, Spain did well. And they do dominate all. We are going to watch this game up to penalties. Greeting to my brother, Felix Rubankene, known as Twaka Twaka music from Apa. Hello.
2: The big man,
1: Castro. Yo.
2: Malinga,
1: Adiama. Adio, man, Adiama, Idini.
2: Apo, eh?
1: Adi, Logi, Adiama, Mama, Maragoya.
2: Mandy, Kia, Solo.
1: Oh, and I did Batman solo.
2: I can't go. Attacking post for France, but lower for Spain. Get into cut on midfield per lar mara. I didn't have a lot for Spain.
1: Okay.
2: Yeah.
1: All right. Utimeka dogo lindwiri kikwanyo la dit Advian Riabot Kedibagi kero la dita kone. Okay, mwenda tuku mamani utia mirne and gitia mwenda ring. Hello? Hello, speak FM. Oh, sorry. Arwenyo menu. Wagabedikara medwokyo gadiba. Boys still do guchen. Nitiawachi. I want to know the position Santo play to Manchester United. That is wrong deal from Carrick Bigman, TI from UG by Bona. Ayela mope anong chimia. Gigi kakanya, hello?
4: Hello.
1: Yes.
4: Charlie.
1: Afo yu mera.
4: Man, Brian, how are you?
1: Brian, kia waj. Brian.
4: Style di lo Castro.
1: Style di mera rio mo ikanja.
4: Di mera karo kera di mera na ikon.
1: 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So ti karo ke chingi ki kome?
4: Kera mera ki kome. 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
1: Mm-hmm.
4: Kera ungo mara ifai no lang ka jantina ka da jantina ti mwivi ki kongi kono.
1: So iti mera da ka jantina ye?
4: Di mera jantina ka
1: Yellow pair, man, and a boy.
4: What again?
1: I knocked down my ninja with poker when he kitty by that.
4: Ling on that.
1: What again? A yellow pair for you.
4: You say, I'm the angry part of the old dip,
1: okay, I'll pay check. Come on, Jan, will you deal with one or two? Okay. All right. I will bet you to go ready by the second half of the game and team de Melo France against team de Melo Spain. Kikwanya Ladita, Advian Riabot, Kikir Ladita, Menu Kone, my team de Manchester United, Tiga Mirani, Tio Don Yoday de Ba, Wamir Wange, Batimuki Ning, and Ella Pen, Madid, Madame Wang Tia Penu, Kiwigi, La Wind Radio, and again, Matin, Tia, Elo presenter. This is Opio Kalinya from away, okay? My prediction is France 3 and Lobo Spain goals are Rio. Hello, this is Tonics from Kasubi. I'm tapping Spain to win this game. Greeting to Manchester United fans. Hello, my can petie indewachi. Hello, brother Warg can. My prediction Spain 2 Lobo France Tong Wano. I am Odo James from La Tuong. Hello, my can petie Mr. Odong James. Yeah, my can petition in Itawachi. King Yields, key code Goma. Love France goes a Rio. France goes a Rio. Spain goes a chill. Yeah, my can petition for the trial of manner. I may cupe care a conky e code Goma Kenyu. Itawachi, Jalbro, Konya, Kong, Cola, Turu Club, man. Cola, which Cola? You show any Cola, Turu Club, man. Okay, Cola, Turu Club, man. Which Cola are you talking about, my brother? Okay, so any caller. That caller is C-O-L-L-A-R. I don't know which caller you're talking about. Kweti penyo, Toby caller. Kweti penyo nga, pati niyama.

0: on a car. 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That Caribbean town referee, I see him track it. On a car. La Rom in Pierre Monaco for a goal. We come up by power and a balance to the goalkeeper. Mike Magnon, a team on a cup, Mama. 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About what good trick. 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You create a TV.
1: Right, telling video, jump into Dugucher in the second half of the game. Kimio just in number power. We are bored just now. I bought Ladit Yuri Telemans and video P Manchester United. And we were predicting, but on a paper nail, but Tini, QTN, any just now, just in number power. We are bored. And now, Tonyo, your official website for Manchester United. And go check a good tapping. And Kanyo, any we have that. And Manchester United, just number 18. Man, just for Casemiro, and no, taking me aboard Ladita, Yuri Telemans. That's the biggest news, Matikati. Nano, Ladita, Menu, Maki Bomoni, Leandro Trossard, Tikati, Medical Test, Combetti, about team member Sectors. Pierre Beach, we are here. Lobo France, Tongueno, Lobo Spain, Gola Chel. Now Rodri. Rodri, take a time. We'll keep me locked here. Can't we? And then go, my Roma team. Andrew Santos, come here, jersey number 17. Goalkeeper Ladita, Manu Caldalo, come here, jersey number 5. We are here.

United take an anno, let it corner, it take back, competitive scout, my make it watching. Level Malamal, and I'm ready to team with Arsenal. Hey, get an anno. Another option, I look on Bruno Gomez, don't need to have a when you get an option, Mokane in the midfield. Osmane Dembele to Michael Olise, the team with the Melo of France. Launching Mbappe, a kind of Ladita, Lucas Digne. Lucas Digne, me, a kind of video. My team being a team with the Melo of France. Ladita Olise. Now Ladita Kylian Mbappe. Mbappe, Tete, Mokit Meloke. Now Kone. Now video me, a Titi and Ladita Chouameni. Loke, a kind. Now Ladita Julius Kaunde. Julius Kaunde, Tete, Mokit Meloke. Pass. Be Mbappe, Anto. Yeah, Ladita Kaunde, no, no, Petit Gagano. Ladita Osmane Dembele, where you're going to end a new kind of deal card team, Wago. And be better goal kick, but team in the middle of Spain. Line video, I don't get a care of my knock, and I don't show when it's young way to try me and me chant to Duke. We're watching a boat in, you man me out on your speaker FM. And I didn't know, get my way up on me, my father would do piano no advert to be wrong. We're a car, Ropa, Bergy Car, Menani, and I want you botching on my team. Now get my domain team, where I'm me up your yacht, no any donyo, Pamir, and I work down my drone, but walk up and down a foot knock. A kind down your don, work no chant and eh. Any bit kill a gumco, mano be no chant a canary martini, like video. I leave me a chill, a tiamano be karate, but in Connecticut, you star a Rio, a deck, a boro, star a chill, star a Rio, Jero Ash. And every child will be Rio, your mouth, foot beyond the tomb, no mini chante. Wait till appeal in video, let it a Bradley, but quality time will keep me wait, you can you? A petigalara, petimo de man melobo of France. And goalkeeper, a dit, Unai Simeon, Tio Simeoning or Kerika Kenyo. My ball, my can petier. Alex Benner, can I roll free kick, but team Lobo Spain.

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And France stay in control. 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And it was too much for Oyarzabal. 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Ok, Pierre Paul, yubu wantan a Beja Speak FM. 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Tottenham Hotspur. And now, Timo de Melo Spain! Another goal! Pedro Porro scored twice in a twice! And now, Spain! They are now smelling the trumpet! Since 2010, and now they're going to destroy Lobo France! And did your discount? White you Rue, white you Bob, white you Nweng. Machalo manager pa timu di lomelo pa France. The one is bopping and bopis la wanchel. That goal is the one that people have been waiting for. And Pedro Porro from behind. And the guy is sitting down on the stadium celebrating his goal. Michael Olise cannot believe this. Lobo France goal, Petika Kati, zero goal, and Spain goal Zario. Look at this run from Pedro Porro and a little flick from Dani Holmo, one on one with Ladit Magnan, and squeeze it in between the Lobo Spain. Brilliant goal from a quality player. Ha ha. Ay, ay, ay, ay, Tottenham Hotspur player, Lendredio. Look at that. He's called like a striker. Whoever is a defender. Now Spain straight. And Kylian Mbappe cannot believe. Now Spain looking for the third goal. Fabian Ruiz with that lovely pass. Another one is coming here. And wasted by Fabian Ruiz again. Now France don't miru duga duga kanyman and again no goal Ario. Can that happen? And again Mathieu. Lobo France nil. Lobo Spain goes Ario. This is semi-final. Tete Meki Dallas Stadium. Tchouameni. Upamecano. Tchouameni once again. Petimu di Lomelo Bo France. Lucky Kenyo, Miyati. 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Tia Lucky Edwaga Tia Engage Bot Alex Bena. Alex Bena Tio Kelati di midfield Bot Rodri. Rodri Edwaga Tia Engage. Emerick Laporte. Now Pao Kubasi.
In defense by Team Del Melo of Spain. De Kerati Pierre Bichel Kulolo in video. Another chance in video. Now Lamine Yamal T-Box. And now Yamal! But referee to me offside. But he scored that goal. VAR will have a look. Lamine Yamal, as I told you before, udiru mai kan mai Yamal yabo put piagi go team di Lamelo of Spain. Tuko piari obichel go loy piari o gutu go draws a bichel and now udiru mamego moro NOT offside. 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Now Fabian Ruiz tika door midfield. 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Goalkeeper Unai Simeon. We are trying to see what our team is ball up a team to the middle of Man May France. Lamine Yamal was offside. No, team will look as Digny Malim.

Lawin Radio, Germany, Timaliak, Mapedon Gute. You can team with the Melo of France, Kilo of Spain. Who will go to the final? Anatian and no, Koro, Timekan, Nierbe, Timediba, Man Medala Stadium, Kutiano Men and Martini. When I work in no message, Mamegi, in Meti area, Menomela, Yibika Kain, Mobamati Komi, Mr. Ayo Regan, Mobamati Komata, Kido Maraga Duffy, Ling Ling, Mobajal, Konyo Taiwan, Nate Kanea. Edevajal Pro, Locum. 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Spain will win 2-0. 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Work again. I hear a mic and petit. 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Spain, a chill. 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Wow. 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I'm Fony Sara. Okay. Fiona Sara, maybe. Picking you live from Pabo. My prediction is France 1, Spain 2. But please send my greetings to Ayumoe, Lagum, Aloyo, Lamara, Uyaga, Lapolo, Akija, and the Kidong Ladirugan, Yeramaikan Petier, for the trial, Mebero Ifujub, Injawachi, Hello Master, Master May Sports, till Nikki. Pabo Mina Lon Pa Ari Amash from Manchester United. Amash still do go. Betty can join my team training. Chawani bought Manchester United. Sorry, bro, Turu. My man, you Mironi. Turunama D. Turunama Vijer Mara. Yeah, my can petty. And can one or two on a tomb carrying a kind. And okay, Konya Kodoni or Lonya Paspeak, where an enemy, a mute chanted the Keratian witch, the Keradon de Pierre Beach, we are there. Manurico, we are beer, we are beach, a mini chanted, Osmani Tempele, two time on your kind and very box. And to the detail, Kilian Papa, two don't you call you keep a carry, okay, Quidicula in video, corner kick below France. Line video, Amirni and Madeka Pierre Beer, we are big Romani, no mini chanted, Duke. Tie udonyo ichimi mamegi kenyo, a D star, a Rio, a Dirk, a Boro, star, a Chell, star, a Rio, Jaro, Ash. Another corner kick between the middle of France. Aba bet Uganda, Genegi Kelo, Yubme live sports commentary, put in, Nene Donyo, Yubme, betting kichim mamegi konochim, nop konochim kapiriti, di mer star, a Chell, a Bichella, beach star, Bungwen, 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Danny Holmo Kichoro Holland video referee to me a free kick but team in the middle of Spain. Boys, my friends, get it to Udino Takomo Mamed don't pay with you. Intawachi, cuts, the game is over, and Spain to win against England. Help me with the Bull Football Club transfer. Opora Alfred, speak FM ambassador. Yela Petit Omera, ambassador, pa speak. Opora, modern article. Hello, Casper. Let me greet Oliech, Isaac, Atube, Boy, Nga, Reku, okay, Utim, Ukera. This is Opiu Kalinya from away war again. Here I'm open, Mr. Kalinya. War bay come in. Itawachi, hello, hey, cats. This is Camis from away. And my prediction is Spain 3, Lobo France goes a Rio. Greetings to all United fans. War again. War again. War don't do mapewache. Now, chance for Lobo France to get some goal. Ladit Osmani Dembele to Ladit Kylian Mbappe. Now, corner. 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And cleared away. Menuki bought Ladita. Pedro Porro. The goal scorer up in the middle of Spain. Doye. 66 minutes in video. 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This star Rio Adeka Porro. Star Chel. 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
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A beautiful pass and deflection. 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Good defensive duty. 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Locket Rati Botla Dita. Lucas Digny. 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Matika Chair Botimba PSG. Hulise. Mia Titian Ladit Dihaya Doye. Doye Tetamo Doni box. Dihaya Doye with a shot. Good block. Adoye once again. Doye to Doni K box. Rakatian Edge. Hulise. Lisa Tene and Ladid Lucas Degni Tung all across to penalty box and to goalkeeper Ladid Unai Simon was so close. Gamani quit Kaugwe Mabu, Biruka Yenu Kamaladid Lemin Jamal Tiye, and no goalkeeper Megnan Tio Gamo, Nikwich, Mieti and Ladid Michael Olise, Petim de Melo of France. Now they're trying to drive forward. 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Now Mbappe Tiye Damodon box. He wanted to shoot. 1-2, River Tawachi offside. Babe tell I don't bet in young. No matete me. Lendvedio de Keradudong Manok no chant the ticket cheruburi. D star Ario Adek Aboro Star Achel Star Ario Jero Ash. Okay. Heaven again Manotie. And then get Mano Chianda name your chat kerati bori. You tiano many or matini. Chiante man me or lon you pass speak of him. The Karate Pierre Bichel, we are poor. What donkey Pierre Rio, we are Rio. Who will win this game? Live sports commentary, Pierre Bor, we have went on a big speaker from Duana Pegiri Komalamelo, Uganda. Near to KP, Unioni Cars Pro. Yibachel, Madid, the Monia, the Van Botin, Ababet, Uganda. Get you in here, only Kingman and the German El Karma Bebori. And radio, another breaking news. Matia Bini Lokum Turo, NNFN Abache, Gutiro Mokoneka Maleng, Nigitiro, Bergikarme, Oya Giki, Mewi Negatim Dilme Marseille, Piladit Mason Greenwood, Tikadon, Bot Tim Dilme Van Abache, £1 million Pierre Dek, we are Dek Tonna Rio, Meno Gin Manutier, and Mela Turo Makaloni Mason Greenwood, Marapier, when I can, Latupa Manchester United. Now, Ikom Chat Eroni, Manchester United, Gubuno, Chiante, Pasiana Pa, Kikom Chato, Mason Greenwood, Madon Kumbini. Team Erdo Tio, Meru Water, Medonio, a team bot team, man me Fena Bajen, me a gibot team, man me Marseille. Menugin Mate is another done deal. Manote Katila in radio. Kadong Mon pa Manchester United, Benegi Chop Falki Gamla to Rupa team de Chelsea Football Club, Menu Malad, Ladit Eoni, Nyomegu Eoni, Nyola Megu Eoni. Ngayatini in radio. Manchester United, Buchulu, Chante, Maramo, 750, Megamo Malad, gibot team de Chelsea Football Club. 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Is a fresh and reloaded. And Ngini man you gamble to Rio, Andrew Santos, Genki, as you already tell him, £1 million per board, we are beach. 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

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I bro, war again. I told you Spain will win, then France will lose this game. This is actually this game is now happening. I am Odo James from La Twong. Yeah, la petite Mr. Odo James. It is a cats pro. 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Briefly to me free kick bot team dilo me logo France. 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Many men don't draw for the bot team to the middle of France. La la Rio, Mukane Pi team to the middle of Spain. 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

0: Mwete ya bino kibot timu di lumelobo Spain. 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Now Alex Bernat wanted to shoot. Can be three! 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Ladita Ferran Torres. We are Okaro ki boot goal post. The team in the middle of Spain to make it 3-0. Lovely header from that guy. Now in video, Germany Charlie Ginando line, you love France, but Pavolu. Love Spain, Marco Correa, till launching me at it, and Alex Bernat. Bernat, till time, we keep me draw on that young age. No Pedri. Pedri, till draw a T-Bot Ladita, Emerick Laporte. Laporte, till now, Unai Simon, goal post. Unai Simon, till time, we keep me controlling. Lock it, Kenyu. 1-2. Anto Petit Galare, referee tell me a free kick, but team in the middle of France. It took Maraji come la dita Kone. And Kone, and no matter what penny, and took about team in the middle AS Roma. Ryan Shaky, pit team in the middle of France. La Croix, Julius Kone. Pamacano, now the higher toy, looking for la dita. Mainly my tee box, I can't controlling you, Ladita Kylian Mbappe. And to Peolare. Ladita Theo Hernandez. But time will get me all across my bay. Peolare, Kakan. And charity where Chingo keeper Unai Simon, who got many quits. They were a chummer more, a chummer, a chummer, chala tigang palamera. No, no, no, 11 memo go point there. Pedri. When you do look at Tiana Moleme. Team a ball up a team in the middle of France. The character do a parachel. And then Kitmano cut the credit in video in these 11 minutes. No better go to him. And by the way, and my kichere ex kichero in menu e adoni. No anamini chanteo. 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Okay? Mano dog pedong rate kitmano woo my time okay the woo rather. So the star a rio, a duck, a boro, star a chill, star a rio, jero ash. Win my best star, a Rio, a Del, a Boro, star, a Chill, star, a Rio, Jero, Ash. Did you discount Paramuye? No, Matiati make him club, my mege. He you turn on many on a matinee. The character don't power, we are poor, Metroalati, come chow a bitch and make a dico. A motki ma charity, but in my way, footy tour, the article, and you don't cast pro. You ready, my megi. Man Pierre Porio bon went on a pages pig farmer. I think I may open a limu do where we po Kunai Donyo e or Lonyo Kakanki star, Ario Adel Caboro star, Chel star, Ario Jero Ash. Emerick Laporte launching my pair and to mistake Tiabino, but Kylian Mbappe, nice Simon line video to Aoki, good post, and now the higher Doye to Chelo, nice Simon with another big serve. Ay, the higher doy, come on me and look at Kenyu. And Paula, repeat him in the middle of Spain. Make conceding goal opinion on Martini. Now I'm a pull to Oboraki, WhatsApp page, Mamega. Now I bet the car, man, I'm going to go to the message, Mamegi. And then, boys, middle of Spain, go out, wing man, okay, wing do to go coach. The higher doy, repeat him in the middle of France. Take a driving forward. No, we're down at that. Throw in, repeat him in the middle of France. Theo Hernandez. Looking for Kylian Mbappe. Kylian Mbappe draw engage. Now Tchouaméni. Tchouaméni turn and 11 video. Julius Kounde to Kano. And big pass. And to Peolare. But now again, Upamecano to Theo Hernandez. Looking for Deaya Doye. Doye with a lovely pass. And referee watching all. No penalty. Penalty. Moi can petit Kigweo. Ladita Menu Unai Simon. And Hernandez. Yote mobile enemy Lawin radio. Referee kidakta are wing ten and no mammy or get him. No bene all on you message my meggy. No notika kanye de wajal jam in a payot. Mware live man masuku ya. Jam mware live. A yellow mope. Jamukan o baraki WhatsApp page mega wagan kakan kid manotikware interwachi. Ladita menu Dennis Tewachi. I think Spain will take World Cup. Yeah, the American Petit away and time in Spain. A good book on your World Cup. Okay. Yeah, the American Petit. And then a man of mobile try to message, try to do one like a kind. But I'm going to tell what you're doing.
1: noise where I'm from.
0: I'm trying to message. I'm trying to voice not Kanye. I'm really looking at Pat. Hello, this is Ricky, Arsenal fans from La Ro. I strongly believe that France will still come back to the game to win 3-2 against Spain. Wow. My life is intact. Well, my favorite. Let me video Pedro Paul again. Get Alex Bena. Take a car. We are up a team in the middle of Spain. Get on your morning. Look at that video. Get on your another mornings. Mara Mario. Nadit Lorente. Catch Nico Williams. Take a donut. Idiba.

Like you got to do a bear out line video where a mini chant of Duke, a gun chant of Duke, don't go on a cheek, a chocolor now, my tech, okay? Chocolor now, by the way, Guinea Lord, my pair, a can of a piano, your Lord, Canando Lord, many pop chant of Duke take me. Now, don't you come a football or a donkey white, more material can you all closing or bed black, okay? Now, they star a Rio, a deck, a Boro star, a Chell star, a Rio, Jarro Ash. Chant of Duke take me. Nicholas, actually Ladita, Osmani Dembele, Ladita Motote, at corner to Gamma, Petit de Melo of France, La Crox, Mia TNH, Hernandez, Chomeni, La Crox, Julius Kaun, Etienne Noka, Maladita, Ryan Shaky Tia, now Shaky, take a shaking. Madeira can at your France 1, team de Melo of Spain goes to Rio. Hernandez, 4 minutes to, actually 6 minutes to play. Osmani Dembele, Kimaro Kijuaro Kingano, Kerringom, Ladit Man Rodri, Wipa Bimiokar, Kiladiti. 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A chop, no, Mape, watch it, Kimio, Botin Chanta, do. 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Now Julius Kone. 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The Kerati Udon Adek Weramini Be Chante Udukla in video. You man me Arnon Yopa speak. Star Ario Adek Abor Star Chen Star Ario Jero As. 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
Another one from Ladit Lamin Yamal. 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But this time referee Ukwero. 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Connet, you lock your door, Julius Connet. 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Ryan Shaky. And now chance for Timo de Lobo France. And good defensive duty from Marco Corella. Ay, lovely pass. There is still belief, but Timo de Lobo France. Launching Kelmabe. Can the miracle arrive? Wentiabino, Julius Kone. He's Kylian Mbappe, the captain himself. He's Mbappe launching Mbappe. Good defensive duty. But Kone. Kone T-Box. Kone launching Duarte Engage. No Ladita Hernandez. Ryan Shaky. Tika checking Team Dilma Spain. Kone Tungolo cross to Kelo. Not my can't petier. Mono Ramotia Conello and Dredio. Good defensive duty from Marco Corella. Ay. Good display. Keep on Ladit Ryan Shaky. Marco Corella, Quan, you can name Ladit and Bump and it treatment of your report with the car, Michelin.

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This is free kick, but Tim Del Bello of Spain. 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What a chance. And Nico Williams, tell me to take a Kenya Pelare. And now, chance for Lobo France. Then, video, don't get a chill, we're going to meet you. 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

0: 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Chilean Mbappe out of the World Cup man piniyana matini for the second time. This guy is leaving the World Cup. Remember, in 2022, Menuki Qatar, aki semi-final, Chinglobo, aki final, rather, Chinglobo, Man Madrid, Menu, Me Argentina. And now, Tchouaméni, Kylian Mbappé, went to aki to the World Cup. Now, the wait is tomorrow. Mani Kintum, Tim Palobo, England, Kache Gilobo, Argentina. 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And full-time at Dallas Stadium, Lobo France out of the World Cup. When they are drinking and they have done something very big and bigger, Team Dilme Lobo, Man Me Spain, by beating Lobo France by 2-0. Utum kimege le video kita tourno tum kwere dong en wer da chet bot ngat mauno chente uduk kinen matini yuba man me orno nyu pas peak. 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We ra go chim kakanya moko. 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
2: Hello.
0: Yes. Are you waiting in Indian?
2: Okay.
0: Yes. Mm-hmm.
2: Don't tell me.
0: Kilo Argentina.
2: Yeah.
0: Okay. England, but I'm surprising. Won't they read up? Ah,
2: you better.
0: I yell a pair for you.
2: On road,
0: hello. All right. Hello.
2: Hey, man, a dober.
0: Yes, Omar. Man.
2: I'm waiting to my home.
0: To mobile, a dog in the coming, huh? Locum Anfield. Liverpool la world coach go wajo ni gigamo dana rio ar dana ko bia kon wel mo kana ar pe go wajo ni jo mer ma giti mer wel ne opi yoro yoti do okay
3: in fairly they did everything they had to do
0: ngeu gena chelo mi dana ni anga an kat gikati news mo ken mo kare kom ti mo ken peti yo mo ma na weo kere bin fa ana woji je ma time ka wajo ni chalo wo wajo ni tin no yori tele ma sala to ba man yu por ka doga eni gin ma ana wajo pe da o mi ara wani Ginomani tia tia meko no petika tia me is not right, okay? 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
4: Was
0: pay a
4: charo
0: for the day. Balmoy can petty, we are not Chimu. Hello?
5: Hello?
0: Yes, please.
5: Yes,
0: Richard Kumuki Namukora, Namquartini.
5: Tomorrow, Man, again, Argentina, a deal with Dong.
0: Okay.
5: England, I did up and you welcome one.
0: Hmm.
5: Because then I'm keeping the time England, I swear it. Is it all over the car of door, but then I'm out.
0: Hmm.
5: Yeah.
0: All right. For Tranel,
5: no matter, keep come by a tattoo.
0: I can't but that be pale ling or that locum bacola gay and gamma chelly, etia binonian or canon. No, eh? I said no pretty serious. Alvarez.
5: Bruno
0: Gomez. 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
5: Okay.
0: Tosa dong pele tu guba.
5: Okay, amen.
0: All right, then we're going to watch Cards Pro, the Sportman, and Moses K. Palaro. Kwanya ki transfer bot Liverpool. Warken. Oh man, transfer bot team pa Liverpool, by the way. Gimo manyan bot team pa Liverpool. Pedo, megi na Liverpool mare. Manager ma megi wajani gilu tuko. Ario, muka anabu donyo bot team udilu me Liverpool. Ayaro kumbedi matia loke gira. Gita time monitoring this guy. Gini ki Chelsea weng, by the way, this guy momo rugdiro. Andrea Ameno Zeldorab Mamor Golo P team Melobo Norway come team Palobo England. That guy, any team pa Liverpool, Tigger Camerone, but Gino Matis Yepe Guaj many git Mirne, Chidon Loco Link Becumeno, Wala Woo Maja, and a Guajo. Tinny Begimodo Manyan to try pay you tier any. I am Nicky Pabo, my prediction fail. Nicky, my prediction no failing. Oh, I am Carlos from Peje. I want to know top scorer in World Cup. Work can to Liverpool FC. Top scorer to Lionel Messi, Gen Kiladit Kilian Bappe, Gen Mengtiki goes a boro. Okay? And then bro, Kong in Kong in Konya. Kilokum Alvarez, maybe an about team Arsenal FC. Emmanuel Ebue, I don't take a Timu Nga Ikarani. Watch bot fan pa Arsenal Wang Lokum Emmanuel Ebue, a bit of a don't chan in your mother chan. And to Lokum Alvarez, Doctor Wajani, and a mirror, Bailey Lobo Spain, Pemero A. Aaron Ernesti, Major Bot Team per Barcelona, Yema, and we are around Cup Team, my team per Arsenal, Lola and Radio. That comes for respect to Spain national team for setting unbreakable record against France. Yes, of course, Eoni Kirmaguchi, a good team, Mukwede, LOTIUG, Lokum, Lawe, Madrid, or team, Bosmig, Tiening. Now, look, on boss making the Pamela Donny, that's why I'm not a lingo, more. Look, I don't do politics, and Pamela Rako, we're here to try. But look, Meritini boss make food don't keep guaro. I keep demanding Enno until the Pierre Wachel, a Medueni, car with Dugu in Yim Court, when you get my garretier, my tail, we reckon ping, my Anna Winu, take away reckon ping, Doc Bennett, Atamo, Nyan Key, get my lock at your car, quick kid gum, so I only get my tea, but give mama dear Valpetier and Pamir near Lock, get a mama Kundi. A boy, no, the Anna Pay speak, kind of young way. No, for bad, it's well for my, in a way, Spain too, and the message Madonna travel before the end of the game. Tumma Bay, Omera, Warwick can man, or Dodge Gems, Killer Twang. 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
0: 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Board morning crew. Or any good calling number? Any to confirm? 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Pian peti agamu chima line radio. So diri kudiku miro kigone chim ki confirming ni uno chante kakany na tem dong mia giki cha wachi bye bye piniero matin.
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2: tournament and it got better and better and we're not surprised that we found Spain in the semi-final. I thought that they were one amongst the favorites, while France was probably the most convincing team until the semi-final so far.
0: Line video number any T0760403535. Kibigo and eku diku chon piane pete a picking call mega and you may the morning on your morning crew bigo and you may yabwai a memo koneka and be carmen on chante. A man kun woke you may or non you pass peak. Tini Dharma Paul Guberi Karma to run it, Lin video and peer attack. 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Man me lobo England. Can Harry Kane go to this semi to the final for the very first time menu gen matie wanong we manong chori ikavuru ma megi de vuru mot para kasule dong biro kwanyo in ke yuba menu me allega bye bye.

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So I want to take this time out to apologize for things that I've done and things that haven't occurred yet. And things that they don't want to take responsibility for.